And I kick off the album with one of my favorites. I sing this song with my big brother, and it means so much to me. It's called Babies Raising Babies, and I wrote this song about my brother and his wife, Bailey. They've been together since they were in high school. They have four beautiful children. They have the best marriage I know of, and besides mine, of course. But I'm just so proud of them and their sweet family. And my brother loves to sing. He lives in my hometown. He works at Costco, and he sings in church every Sunday, and he said he would love to do a song with me sometime. So I wrote this one, and we recorded it, and I started the whole album with it. So it's really special to me. This is Babies Raising Babies. Whoa.

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1: 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I'm Lauren Elena. Welcome back to On the Record on Odyssey Country. I'm playing my new album, Stages, available now. Here's Paints the Picket. This song for me represents the end of my parents' marriage. I remember them being in a place of just not talking about the things that they needed to talk about. This song stopped me in my tracks the first time I heard it. It's one of the songs on the album that I didn't actually write. And I just think it's such a beautiful song sonically. It's so beautiful. It's like a timeless country sound. And it just really reminded me of them. And I think so many people are in relationships like this. I've been in one before where you're just avoiding saying the hard things that need to be said. But it sure made a pretty song. So,

I'm playing all of the songs from my new album, Stages. This is Rings on the Table. Rings on the Table kind of bridges the gap between the first stage of my record and the second stage of my record. I was engaged before, and to my high school sweetheart, and we ended up calling off the engagement. And I remember giving the ring back. And this song for me really represents that. That was like one of the most brutal moments of my life, is giving a ring back that I had said yes to. The narrative in this song is not identical. He didn't have a drinking problem, the guy in this song does, but it made the ring on the table really hit a little harder for the hook. So this is Rings on the Table.

I'm Lauren Elena, and this is If You Ain't Gonna Love Me. If You Ain't Gonna Love Me is kind of the behavior I took when I had a boyfriend and he treated me very poorly. And I thought, well, if you're gonna treat me like that, you're gonna regret it because I'm gonna go out and make you hate your life. And that's what I did. Yeah, it says, if you ain't gonna love me, you're gonna hate me. And I don't know how he feels about me today, but I don't think he loves me. I'll say that.

You just heard Walking on Broadway. I'm Lauren Elena on the record. I'm playing the tracks from my new album Stages on Odyssey Country. This is Better Off. Better Off is one of my favorites on the album. It is going over so well live. It's actually crazy. People are screaming it at the shows, which is always so exciting when you put a new song out and people gravitate towards it. Very obviously, you can feel that at the shows. This is like my mad girl cheating song that I get to sing at the top of my lungs. It makes me remember being young and singing Carrie Underwood songs and just like screaming "Before He Cheats" before I even knew what that meant. Like, I remember that feeling. That's the feeling Better Off gives me, except then I did live it. I did live the cheating experience. I had a boyfriend who had a lot of girlfriends at the same time as me. And I remember being really sad about that, but, you know, I look at my life now and I look at my husband and my daughter and I'm like, thank God I did not end up with him, and I have this really banging song about it, so worked out for me. Goodbye.

I'm Lauren Elena playing my new album, Stages. This is Odyssey Country on the record. Here's All My Exes. All My Exes is such a unique story, the creation of this song. I actually wrote this song. I came in on a write that had already been started. So the idea of the song was established when I came in. Ben Johnson sent me this song. They had started the chorus and said, is this something that you would be interested in finishing with us? You've never done this sound before, and I think it could be really cool for you. And it literally transformed this record for me because I've never done this sound before. And it was the song that we put out a bunch of songs, and it was the one that, like, obviously blew up. Thank God. And we ended up going in and cutting more songs for the record that felt like this song. And honestly, All My Exes kind of opened up the idea for Stages because I cut songs about different stages of my life. Obviously, when we released this song, I was very pregnant. It's actually hilarious to go back and watch the early videos of me promoting All My Exes because I'm like 7 months pregnant in the garden singing this song. Just like at home preparing for my child, and this song's popping off, and I'm like, here's my husband, not one of my exes, but here we are. And it taught me a lot because I don't necessarily have to record songs about where I am in my life right now. I went in and finished All My Exes, and I wrote it about a fight actually that I got in with a guy on Broadway, and he was like telling me that I was like loud and too much, and I was like, you think you're telling me something?

ever heard before. Literally all of my exes would agree with you. So I wrote the first verse on the way to the writing session, and I'm so proud of it, and it taught me a lot. So I'm really excited that Chase decided to do it with me and that it's blown up like it has.

On the Record continues on Odyssey Country with the stories behind the music from my new album, Stages. This is Lauren Elena. Daddy Shoot Straight is next. Honestly, Daddy Shoot Straight is such a sneaky idea. You would never really know what this song is about from the title. So the hook is Daddy Shoot Straight, and I don't mean whiskey. And it's kind of a song that I wrote for my husband when we were dating. I can't believe he married me. I was basically like, you better love me because my dad is crazy. And you know what? We have a daughter now, and he's like, I get it. This song tracks. So now he's the daddy.

dancing on Odyssey Country. Welcome back to On the Record. I'm Lauren Elena, playing back the songs from my new album, Stages, available now. This is Spin. Spin is just a fun love song. It's like one of the songs that I wrote early on for the project. It's just a really fun country love song. I'm due some of those. I'm thankful to now be in my love song stage of life. And this one's fun. It's going to be so fun live.

That was Never Been in Love. I wrote Never Been in Love with Ashley Gourley and Ben Johnson, and I actually wrote it kind of in the same time frame that I wrote All My Exes and didn't cut it at the time, which is the story of this song is so wild. When All My Exes blew up, it didn't really sound like any of the songs that we had cut for the record because the sound was so different. So I was having a meeting at Big Loud, which is my record label, and we were talking about maybe going back in and cutting some songs that sonically felt more in the vein of All My Exes. And I texted Ben Johnson, who I wrote this song with, and I was like, hey, this is kind of what we're talking about. Do you have any songs that you've written, or have we written any that come to mind? And he was like, yeah, Never Been in Love, and You Need to Do It with Kane Brown. Like, he manifested the whole thing. But it's now one of my favorites. I'm so thankful that Kane decided to do this song with me. You know, we have What Ifs that we did together 10 years ago, and we've been friends since we were kids in middle school. So to have another song with him is so great. And for us to be in the stage of life that we're in, he's married and has his three beautiful babies, and our kids play together now, and we're both married. It's just like a fun celebration of like how we turned out, who we turned out to be. And the content is so much fun to film because it's literally just us being family. So I love it so much. And it's like blown up. It's like my biggest streaming first week ever in my career. So I'm very excited about that as a lead artist. So let's go. Next up is Boots on the Ground. I wrote Boots on the Ground to honor our servicemen and women. My dad was fourth generation Army, and it was very much a huge part of his identity. I remember growing up and wanting to be a singer, and my dad telling me that I could grow up and be whatever I wanted to be, but I had to remember that there are men and women who like fight and serve for my right to do so, and that there are people that strap on these boots. You know, I put on sparkly cowgirl boots and get on stage every night, and there are men and women who lace up the real boots so that I can do that, so that we can listen to country music, go to country music concerts. And so I've always been very passionate about supporting the military. He really instilled that into me. So to finally have a song that reflects that and to thank them is really important. And I wrote the song before my dad passed. And sometimes when I miss him, I go back and I read like his response to this song, and it really means a lot to me. So this song is really special to me.

Thanks for listening to Odyssey Country and On the Record. I hope you enjoyed listening tonight. I'm Lauren Elena. My new album, Stages, is available now wherever you buy music. The final track is Heaven Sent. Heaven Sent was the only song that made sense for me to end the album with. It's a song about my dad and my daughter. In this stage of life, the most impactful things that happened to me were getting married and starting my own family and the loss of my dad. And losing my dad was very unexpected and sudden and the hardest thing I've literally ever gone through. And my husband and I had just gotten married. We were a few months into our marriage when my dad passed, and it was just like such a wild, hard time. And like a month later, we found out I was pregnant. Like, I got pregnant almost immediately, completely accidentally. It's the best accident ever. I don't even want to call it an accident because it doesn't feel like an accident to me. That's what I wrote this song about. It's called Heaven Sent because I feel like my dad got up in heaven and was like, my daughter is devastated. We got to do something to make her feel better. And he sent me a daughter. So that song really sums up where my heart is now, you know, navigating the grief of my dad and the love of my daughter. And that's why I finished the record with it. So it's one of my faves for sure. And kind of the last thing I wanted to leave with people for Stages.

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0: Hey, what's up? It's Brew in studio. Did you hear about this? Amazon is going to try out a new 30-minute delivery service. It does cost more. But hey, sometimes you want a random phone tripod or sour candy right now. And I know it's going to cost a little bit more, but if they can get my order here faster than it takes me to find my keys, I mean, just take my money.

0: 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Don't worry.
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1: It's Melissa and Austin.

0: country Sunday nights.
1: What up? It's Brew. I hate to break it to anyone who's already emotionally ready for sweaters, boots, pumpkin spice. The NOAA says we're about to have a warmer than average fall. So you might be sweating when you get that first pumpkin spice drink, but hey, how much are you willing to sacrifice for spooky season?

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1: I tried to airdrop something to my fiance on a plane and like iPhone glitched, you know, where it adds more contacts as they become available. And I just airdropped the most random picture to a stranger. My thumb hit somebody that was not her. I just put my hood up and like did not look around. It was that embarrassing. 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

0: Adam all week long. The Yuengling ticket window opens tomorrow morning with the 5 at 8:35. 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
0: Thanks for hanging out today with me, Brew. What's up, Henry? How has your phone exposed you before?
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0: Is there a hobby you secretly judge people for? This has been going viral on TikTok. There is one. Like, I would never judge you, but if you are into cave diving, you know, the splunking, is that what they call it? I might judge a little bit. Like, who looked at a tiny, dark hole underground and thought, you know what? I should put my entire

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4: 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Well, I finished the book in one night anyway, so I win, Patty. 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

0: zone. It's Country Sunday Nights with me, Brew. Oh, what's up, Carol? What's the most unhinged thing you've done because you were hungry?
1: Well, one time I couldn't actually decide what I wanted, and I certainly couldn't afford it, but I ordered sushi, banana pancakes, and a hamburger, like all in one order. Add on.
0: That's a different type of hunger because it sounds so good in the moment, and then after you're like, why? Tums for dessert. Well,

0: It's Country Sunday Nights. What's going on, Charlotte? It's Brew. And what's the most unhinged thing you've done because you were hungry?
1: I have to admit that I didn't have any clean dishes, so I used a coffee filter as a bowl so I could eat some cereal.
0: And it worked?
1: It worked. You had to eat it fast.
0: Yeah, it's like you just suck the milk underneath. Like, oh my gosh, I can't even. Why do I kind of want to try this?
1: Yeah, it works in a pinch. They called him crazy.

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1: It's Country Sunday Night.
0: Yeah, what's up, Maria? It's Brew. What's the most DeLulu thing about you right now?
2: To be honest, it is that the group chat that I'm on actually cares about my 9-minute voice memo.
0: 9 minutes? What are you just dropping a podcast? I mean, what could you be talking about?
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0: Oh my God. 2 minutes in, I'm like, girl, you gotta get a job. A second job.

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0: Country Sunday night. Now, what's going on today, Gia? It's Brew. What's the weirdest thing you're emotionally attached to?
1: My ex's hoodie. It is my favorite thing. It's the smell, everything about it I love. Except for not him.
0: You know, look, the hoodie did nothing wrong. I think that's fine. Enjoy it.
1: Exactly.

0: It's Country Sunday Night.
1: Thanks for listening. It's Brew. What's going on, Pete? What's the weirdest thing you're emotionally attached to?
2: Oh, I gotta go with my car. She's got 190,000 miles on her, but I can't give her up.
0: Every light is on in that car, but it's like you're right after the wheels fall off, right?
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1: This is Country Sunday Night. I can't believe I'm saying this. It's Brew National Treasure 3 is finally real after almost 20 years. They've got a script Disney likes. Nicolas Cage is coming back to hunt for treasure. I'm so excited for this. The Declaration of Independence just got so nervous.

0: You want to see Garth Brooks but still don't have tickets? Don't worry.
1: You've got friends in low places.
0: You don't need to be calling Baton Rouge. 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
1: What if tomorrow never comes?
0: That ain't going down.
1: You think people realize we're referencing Garth songs?
0: I don't know. Beaches of Cheyenne.
1: It's Melissa and Austin.
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0: Country Sunday Nights. Hey, it's Brew. Hope you're having a great day. I was having an amazing day until I got that notification from Apple that they're just taking $12 from me for some reason. What is that?
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0: somebody say so. Country Sunday night. What up? It's me, Brew, and Amanda. What did you say that accidentally made things awkward?
1: Oh, God. It's like the classic. The waiter comes over and takes your order, and they change or your meal, and then you say, you too.
0: Oh.
1: And they're not eating a meal.
0: It's like, you know what? You have to sit down now and eat with us. There's no other alternative.
1: Right.

0: Bottom all week long. The Yuengling ticket window opens tomorrow morning with the 5 at 8:35. 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

0: Country Sunday night. How's your day going? It's Brew. Henry, answer this. What was the thing you said that accidentally made things awkward?
1: So I asked a coworker how her boyfriend was doing, and they had just broken up that morning.
0: Oh, tears before coffee is just a brutal way to start the workday. That's tough.
1: Yeah, that put me off making small talk for a while.
0: It's not worth it. That's what I've learned.

0: 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The Yuengling ticket window opens tomorrow morning with the 5 at 8:35. 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

0: 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Okay, rom-com fans, this is not a drill. How to Lose a Guy in 10 Days is officially getting a sequel. And their intention is to get Kate Hudson and Matthew McConaughey back for the return.
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0: 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My name is Brew.
1: 122,000 people have signed this petition to rename Nashville International Airport after Dolly Parton. It really does make so much sense. Dolly Parton, D. Parton, like departing the plane. That alone is enough for me to add my signature. Baby,

0: sang. 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
1: This is so true for so many parents listening right now. The cast of Sandlot is back for a new YouTube comedy called Dugout Dads about parents coaching Little League and realizing the adults are actually more chaotic than the kids most of the time.
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0: Welcome to the Mo and Stickman Show. That is Mo over there. I am Stickman. You know, sometimes I think how it would be cool to scale a mountain, and then I remember my failed attempts at puppy gates.
1: I was about to say, mountain. Have you tried your driveway yet?
0: I mean...

0: What's the tooth fairy bring to your house? Like money wise, for a tooth.
1: You know, I think it varies on the tooth. First tooth gets a few more dollars.
0: Okay, that's fair.
1: A normal tooth, $2.
0: Wow. All right. So apparently nowadays the tooth fairy's been handing out raises. The average payout for a lost tooth is up to $5.84.
1: Oh, she throwing in some change there.
0: Yeah, yeah.
1: She must. That's where the pennies went.
0: That's
1: because she's able to hit that 84 like that.
0: Up 17%.
1: Mine might have seen a $5 for, say, a first tooth.
0: Sure.
1: Maybe a last tooth.
0: Now, in 1998, the average tooth was worth $1.30. Hmm. And cash is not the only option either. Sometimes, nearly a third of kids are getting actual gifts for their teeth. I don't know what kind of gift, but still.
1: Gift card or no, I bet it's a squishy.
0: Yeah, that's what
1: it's my kids. That's all they want. Those dumb squishies, man, that pop.
0: That
1: about 3 days later.
0: You've had a pop?
1: Yes. I know. Bad chemicals. Yes, I'm freaking
0: what,
1: out.
0: No, what's I don't know what's inside Stretch Armstrong either, but what's
1: some have the foams, like a foam texture.
0: Okay,
1: some
0: so it's
1: have Orbeez.
0: So it's not liquid. I thought it was liquid.
1: Well, some do. But those haven't popped yet.
0: Yes. That's the operative word right there.

0: It's a pretty well-known fact that Dolly Parton was close friends with Billy Ray Cyrus.
1: Right.
0: And that Dolly was the godmother of Miley Cyrus, right?
1: Mm-hmm.
0: And I don't know why I am just now thinking of this joke, but I can see it now, like Miley's new hit, Twerking 925.
1: Oh, okay.
0: I mean, what?
1: Don't even put that out in the atmosphere.

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1: Garth Brooks has declared September 25th, 925, as Dolly Day at his bar in Nashville as a nod to her song, 9 to 5. Everything made during the day will be donated to Dolly's Imagination Library. Trisha Yearwood says, quote, whatever the cash register says at the end of the day is going to Dolly's passion. This is 100% about Dolly and her love for children's literacy.
2: Zach Top wasn't able to sell out a show in Long Island, but he embraced the open seats by inviting those that were sitting far up in the theater to move closer. Quote, as much as it pains me to say, we didn't quite fill this place up, so feel free to ease your way on down and get a little bit closer. 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Love that. 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
1: I don't think so.
0: If that doesn't sound like Stickman's family, I don't know what does.

0: Mo and Stickman, a country question. Mo, this one's actually designed for you because you have a few of these. Finish this sentence. Once you have a kid, you can't what?
1: Just get up and go.
0: Can't just do what you want. Just get up.
1: Get up and go, do what you want to do. I reference things if Brad and I want to go have a night out or go on a little couples trip. Those things just don't happen very frequently at this point in my life because it involves me having to ask somebody, usually grandmas, for a favor. And they're always willing, but I always feel bad because it's not as if I'm just saying, here, take my child. I'm saying, here, take this
0: army
1: posse of children. Enjoy. May the odds ever be in your favor.
0: Right.
1: So it's just harder. There's more planning and you have to be mindful of when you do stuff.
0: I know the grandparents in your life. I promise they hate it. They just hate it. He said with sarcasm.
1: Yeah.
0: All right. Once you have a kid, you can't what? Have a clean car for more than 11 minutes.
1: Oh, I know. I just got a new car and it's so dirty. I even pointed out to Stickman the other day.
0: Right.
1: It's a black car and there are fingerprints all over it.
0: Uh-huh.
1: Like, what do kids have on their fingers? I can't even keep the outside
0: clean. Nothing. They wiped it on your car.
1: Right, much less than the inside.
0: All right, now it is your turn. It's the Mo and Stickman country question. Finish this sentence. Once you have a kid, you can't what? If you're listening on the Odyssey app, you can tap on the microphone on the station page, leave us a voice message,

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0: It is a Moe and Sick Man country question. Finish this sentence. Once you have a kid, you can't what?
1: Have a day without worry.
0: Right.
2: That is so true. And I hear it doesn't go away even after they grow up and move.
0: It does not. I have grown children. It don't go away. You just find new things to worry about.
1: I never had any kids, but I remember my mother saying, "You're going to worry me to death."
2: Yep. I say that.

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0: It is a Mo and Stickman country question. Finish this sentence. 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
2: Never. Nope. 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

0: It's a Moe and Stick Man country question. Finish this sentence. Once you have a kid, you can't what?
1: Give it back.
0: I did not expect that answer.
2: That's so funny.
0: I had a running list of answers that I might get, and that was not on it. That's funny.

0: All right, here's a fun little problem for you. What is a bigger problem? People actually being easily offended, or people not being careful enough about offending others?
1: Ugh.
0: Let's talk about that coming up on the Mo and Stickman Show.

0: Which is a bigger problem? People being too easily offended, or people not being careful enough about offending others?
1: Ugh, that's a tough one.
0: That's a very tough question. Just over half of Americans say that 51% say that we're too easily offended. Another 35% think the bigger problem is people not being careful enough about what they say. 14% say they're not sure, or both. Now, the thing is Gen Z and baby boomers actually agree on this one. Both are likely to say that people need to be more careful about offending others. And then millennials and Gen Xers were the ones more likely to say that we're just too easily offended.
1: This is hard because I think there's got to be a little give and take on both sides.
0: I agree.
1: I think some people just like to start a fight because they like to start a fight. Right. So they're offended about something they may not have been in the past. But then I also think some people are just mean. And
0: true.
1: They say things because they're mean.
0: I see, and I'm on the same wavelength as that, but I'm in a situation where we need to mind our own business. I don't care what people think about me, right? You just think what you want. It does.
1: No,
0: it,
1: see, okay, I don't know. I'm different.
0: And then,
1: they're going to think badly.
0: And then the people that are talking about other people, worry about yourself. Mind your business. You know, mind your business actually works in both things for that one, for me at least.
1: What really needs to happen here is we all need to get off social media because that's really the culprit
0: you,
1: in this
0: you know
1: problem.
0: What? You are 100% right. We'll get you more details on the Mo and Stick Man Facebook
1: yes.
0: page
1: mm-hmm.
0: at Mo and Stick
1: that's
0: Man.
1: Right.
0: You spell it STYCKMAN.
1: Go give it a follow.

if you grew up gaming in the 80s, you might want to dig around your closet, see if you can find your old console, specifically the Atari 2600. I'm excited. I'll tell you why. Coming up on the Moe and Steakman Show.

0: Atari and Activision are going old school. They are bringing back 39 classic Atari 2600 games back in as actual physical cartridges. We're talking games like Pitfall, River Raid, Kaboom, Hero, Pitfall 2. I remember when Mo's looking at me with this glaze over her face. Atari 2600 is nothing to her. I remember when Pitfall came out. I remember saying, man, the graphics on these things is insane. It was not. But 12 of the biggest titles are going to be available individually, or you can get all 39 across four deluxe collections, complete with the cartridges, patches, some enamel pins. And here's the thing. They're not just decorations. These cartridges actually work in your original Atari 2600, if you have it, as well as Atari's newer 2600 Plus, which until today I didn't know existed. They actually sell a new version of the 2600.
1: How much is that?
0: A little over $100. It's like $130 bucks, I think.
1: Don't tell my husband.
0: Man, I am so excited right now. Pre-orders are open now. The first collection's coming in November. The rest will be rolling out through 2027.
1: Is it bad to say here that I don't think I ever played Atari?
0: I think we're about to fix that.
1: I think so.
0: One joystick, one button. That's all you need.
1: Huh?

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0: Mo and I were just talking off the air, and we understand that it's Monday and you got a long week ahead of you. And we were trying to figure out a way to make your Monday better. 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
1: It's always free?
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parents with teenagers probably know the first time that the kids get into an Uber without you can be a little bit nerve-wracking. Uber now is testing a new feature that goes way beyond watching the little car move across the map. I'll tell you all about it coming up on the Mo and Stickman Show.

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1: Uber is adding this safety feature for teen accounts, which are available for riders ages 13 to 17. And parents will be able to live stream their teenager's ride using the driver's front-facing phone camera. And both the driver and the teenager will be notified if mom and dad start watching. The video is encrypted. Once the trip is over, the live stream stops and cannot be replayed. However, Uber can access a recording if there is a reported safety incident. And they're testing it in 9 markets right now. But it could be rolling out nationwide in a few weeks.
0: I like added safety. I'm a fan of that. But can you imagine that Uber? Oh, parents are watching.
1: Parents are watching.
0: Best behavior.

0: Hey, it's Jordan Davis.
1: I love Wrigley Field. Wrigley Field is Chicago. It is baseball. I think it goes back to Harry Carey calling the afternoon games right when I got home from school. That's Chicago to me.
2: 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It's time.

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1: Ew.
0: And when you wake up, you realize it was not a dream.
1: Are you about to freak me out?
0: I am about to freak you out.
1: Oh.
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0: Virginia doctor named Krista Edelman was sleeping when she started dreaming that a mouse was trying to build a nest in her mouth.
1: Stop.
0: Now, good news is, when she woke up, she discovered that it was not a mouse.
1: What a terrible dream.
0: It was a bat.
1: A bat?
0: Trying to get into her mouth.
1: What?
0: Yeah, she grabbed the bat, she threw it across the room, then made sure that, you know, it was safely caught so it could be tested for rabies. The bat tested negative. But because she had direct contact and had never been vaccinated for rabies, she still went to the emergency room, got the shots, did the treatment, the whole bit. Now she's telling people that if you wake up and find a bat in your house, especially in your room where you're sleeping, take it seriously.
1: How does a bat... I don't even want to know.
0: I don't either.
1: Also, how big was her mouth open? 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If a bat is straight up in her mouth trying to make a home.

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1: Amazon expanded drone delivery to 500 cities. 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

0: KISS 99. A study says that seeing ghosts can be good for you.
1: Whoa,
0: I mean,
1: what?
0: I guess because after you poop your pants, you got nothing left when you get that cyclospora lettuce thing, right? 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
1: Yep, that's it. 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
0: I shock Mo sometimes, just so y'all know.

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4: 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Hotter than the red on the cattle brand. Cause she's a gold digger with a quick trigger. A cast iron skillet swinging lid flipper.

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0: Garth Brooks has declared September 25th, 925, as Dolly Day at his bar in Nashville as a nod to her song, 9 to 5. Everything made during the day will be donated to Dolly's Imagination Library. Trisha Yearwood says, quote, whatever the cash register says at the end of the day is going to Dolly's passion. This is 100% about Dolly and her love for children's literacy.
2: Zach Top wasn't able to sell out a show in Long Island, but he embraced the open seats by inviting those that were sitting far up in the theater to move closer. Quote, as much as it pains me to say, we didn't quite fill this place up, so feel free to ease your way on down and get a little bit closer. I can't see way up there anyway, so let's just pretend it's not there. Love that. That's Country Spotlight with Mo and Stickman.

you. Apple has just released the M5 Ultra. 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

0: Chicago's country station, US 99. All right, clean freak. Let's talk about clutter here for a minute. 38% of people admit that they have a that they've staged a silent protest over clutter. You see the mess, you leave it right where it is, and you hope that eventually somebody else handles it. Have you ever done that?
1: Left somebody else's clutter?
0: Right.
1: Oh,
0: I know it's a hard thing for her
1: to do.
0: 24% say that their kitchen counter is the hardest place to keep clean.
1: Not at my house. If it's on the counter, it's gone.
0: Right.
1: I'm going to find a place for it.
0: 10% of people say that they've used the oven for storage. Now, I'm assuming that that's for like pots and pans and bacon sheets, not magazines and Pokemon cards. But still, have you ever used the oven for storage?
1: No.
0: And then 34% do the old shuffle the clutter. When companies come and you basically move the mess to somewhere they don't see it.
1: Okay, if that's you, call me up. I will help you find joy in your home. I can't live like that.
0: I'm telling you, I've been to her house and there is zero clutter at her house.
1: I live very minimal. If it's not in active use, it's going to take a lot for us to keep it.
0: Does it bring us joy?
1: No. Get rid of it.

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0: right, that puts the wraps on it for the Mo and Stickman show. 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

0: morning, Chicago. It's Melissa and Austin here on US 99, Chicago's country station. Good morning, Melissa.
1: Good morning, Austin.
0: How are you?
1: I'm good.
0: There's a pause there between I'm and good.
1: Oh,
0: it was
1: I'm
0: a two
1: sorry.
0: Sentence, a two word sentence, and there was a delay in there.
1: I'm just tired today, you know. Late night, that's all.
0: Late
1: you
0: night,
1: know how it goes.
0: Just rocking out. You probably went out, took a ton of shots, and you was clubbing all night long.
1: Yeah, that was me.
0: Meeting boys.
1: Meeting boys.
0: Yeah.
1: Yeah, I was doing all kinds of like wild, crazy things like I was back in the day, you know, like I was 21.
0: That's what I figured. And it is a weird day, Sundays of all days, to go out and live life like that.
1: But, yeah.
0: But you know what? To each their own, I guess.
1: Yeah, it's like, you know, but you only live once.
0: You only live, you know what? YOLO, Mel. YOLO is right. Okay, so what really happened? Why are you tired on a Monday?
1: Just one of those late nights, you know?
0: Yeah.
1: Oh, I mean, you know, I'll give you some details of why it was.
0: Was it one of those nights that it was like, it was super late because you were like, and like, you realize, oh, it's late, and you didn't realize, like, man, what am I still doing up? Was it one of those?
1: It kind of caught up with me. You ever have nights like that where you're just doing things, and then all of a sudden,
0: you're like, wait, it's 10:30? Wait. And then you look at the clock again, and you're like, wait, it's 11:17?
1: Yes.
0: Yeah.
1: And all of a sudden, I was like, wow, this is way later than it should be.
0: Yeah.
1: So, honestly, I'm kind of feeling that today, but, you know, I think a lot of people can relate to that. I think it happens to everybody. I just need double the coffee and maybe an espresso shot and maybe a Red Bull and a Monster.
0: Look, I understand there's 60 seconds in every minute, 60 minutes in every hour, 24 hours in every day, but it does seem like that time speeds up when you know you have to be up early the next morning.
1: It does have that vibe.
0: Right?
1: It
0: right?
1: does.
0: Like it goes, I'm pretty sure there's only 30 seconds per minute, 17 minutes per hour every time you have to wake up the next morning.
1: Could you imagine if there's only 17 minutes per hour after 10 p.m.?
0: Oh my gosh. I would get to bed at 2 a.m. every night if that was the case, without question. All right. Well, you know what, Mel? Consider Melissa and Austin today your shot of espresso to get you going.
1: I'll take it.
0: Okay. Maybe a double shot.
1: Bring it on. I got

0: miles on it. It's time for the good, the bad, and the ugly. Now, there's a lot of places we could start with the good from our weekend that was. So this is how we chronicle our weekend that was, with something good, something bad, and something ugly. And, I mean, look, no matter what good happened this weekend, we cannot go without saying how awesome it was in Lockport on Friday night.
1: Oh, my God. Are you kidding me? That was one of the best nights we've ever had.
0: It was so much fun. Look, we knew Lockport was going to show up in a big way at Coombs Corner because, honestly, Coombs Corner is just always popping, especially on a Friday night. But my goodness.
1: Let's just say we only technically had to be there for 2 hours, but we were there.
0: We were there a lot longer. We were.
1: Hours after that.
0: Oops. And that's what people were like. People kept asking. Hey, so you're only here till 9, right? I said, I'm only legally required to be here until 9 p.m., but I will probably be here much later. And sure enough, yeah, we were.
2: And you guys were there with Yingling, correct?
0: We were, yes. Flight by, or Yingling flight. It was, I had a lot of those.
1: I. And a few shots to top it off.
0: We met a ton of incredible people. Shout out Sandy, Jessica, Jen,
1: Debbie,
0: Alyssa, two Alyssas actually.
1: Becky.
0: Who else? There was Ryan, Ron,
2: Coomer.
0: There was a Sarah. No, different Ron.
2: Oh,
0: yeah.
2: Well, Ron did give you guys a shout out on the Cubs broadcast this week.
1: If
2: you guys missed that.
3: And speaking of Yingling, you had a big event last night at Coombs Corner down in Lockport. How did that go?
4: It went great. I say great time. We had a packed house. We had great music. Evan Fox played. Austin and Melissa from US 99's Morning Show, who I'm on with every Friday.
2: That's us.
4: We're incredible. And it was just a great, great night for our place. And we had a lot of fun. There might have been a couple Yinglings drank last night, Patrick.
3: I'm sure more than a couple.
0: There might have been.
1: Yeah,
0: there might have been. But shout out to everyone who came out to Coombs Corner. It was honestly so much fun.
1: This was packed.
0: That's why we love doing it. Mel and I may or may not have sung some Dolly Parton karaoke. Maybe. I don't know. The video's at US 99 Mornings. You can see for yourself.
1: You know, and if you enjoy somebody who can't sing karaoke, then you'll really enjoy this video.
0: And if you were out there and you were in one of our photos, tag yourself in the comments at US 99 Mornings. Let us know so we can properly tag you in one of the best nights that we've had in a long time.
1: So, it was so great.
0: But, you know, I hate to do this after, you know, just waxing poetically about the wonderful town of Lockport, but should we get to some ugly and some bad?
2: Oh, sure. I got a bad that's really good.
0: Yeah?
2: Yeah. I think it's one that, for one time in my life, it wasn't me. It was somebody else committing the bad that they're probably still thinking about.
0: Uh-oh.
2: Melissa,
1: really?
2: You got an ugly?
1: Oh, my God. I have an ugly.
0: Okay. So the bad and the ugly coming up next right here on Melissa and Austin.

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0: We got the good. Now it's time for the bad
1: and the ugly.
0: The good, bad, and ugly is the way we chronicle our weekend that was, with something good, obviously, which we just went over. Our wonderful night in Lockport at Coombs Corner. Shout out to everyone who came out. That was truly a wonderful night. We had so much fun.
2: It was a great night. Maybe one of the best ever.
0: But now it's time to get to the bad. Melissa, Kyle, do either of you have something bad from the weekend?
3: I had a bad that wasn't committed by me. It was committed by somebody else, and I still feel bad for that person.
0: Ooh.
3: So I went to the Cubs game yesterday. They're celebrating their 150th anniversary this past weekend.
0: Yeah.
3: A lot of amazing people that were out at Wrigley, and I actually like weirdly ran into Cubs owner Tom Ricketts,
2: wow,
3: former Cubs pitcher Ryan Dempster, and
0: oh my gosh,
3: I thought I was walking by Cubs president Jed Hoyer.
0: Oh, yeah.
3: But, you know, I wasn't sure. I don't want to sound rude, but a lot of guys can kind of look like Jed Hoyer, especially around Wrigley. I was like, I think that's him. I think that's him. I'm with my wife. But then I see him walk by a ticket person, and the person stops him. Like, hey, I need to see your pass. Need to see your ticket.
0: Yeah, right.
3: So in my mind, I'm like, not Jed Hoyer. But this guy kind of like even looked shocked, and he's like, oh, well, you could tell he's like patting his like pockets, whatever. And I'm like, oh, not Jed Hoyer, whatever. Woman who asked for the ticket turns around, and I see her eyes bulging out of her head. And I go, hey, was that Jed Hoyer? And she goes, yeah.
2: Oh,
3: so this ticket person,
2: oh, no,
3: just doing their job, oh, asked one of the highest ranking people in the Cubs front office,
0: yeah, right,
3: for his ticket.
0: Well, you know,
2: wow,
0: what, Jed? That's on you. You need to carry a ticket.
3: Exactly.
0: You know, right? If,
3: yeah,
0: you're going to be walking the
3: concourse.
0: Don't
3: forget who you are, Jed Hoyer.
0: Yeah,
3: yeah, you can't just walk into Wrigley and think you... So I still feel bad for that person because they probably don't have a job today.
0: Yeah, hey,
3: so,
0: Jed Hoyer, if you can buy Alex Bregman, I'm pretty sure you can afford a ticket. Okay?
2: There's also two ways that I look at that. He either looked at that person as, you are doing your job and I love it, or how dare,
3: yeah,
2: you
3: that
2: not recognize
3: never
2: you
3: allowed anymore.
2: You're fired.
0: Yeah, got a throne back. How dare you?
3: So that's my bad from the weekend. Melissa, do you have an ugly?
2: I have an ugly. The ugly is there is absolutely no way for parents to help kids with their homework.
0: Ooh. Okay.
2: No, I mean, it's a frigging disaster. In elementary school, they've started teaching math with bubbles. That,
0: yeah,
2: doesn't make any sense.
0: New math. What's up with that?
2: Which, by the way, instead of a one math problem in elementary school that should take maybe 10 seconds, now,
3: yeah,
2: takes like a minute,
0: yeah,
2: and,
0: ooh,
2: a half.
0: That's way too long for a problem.
2: It's ridiculous.
0: Yeah.
3: And in Melissa time, that's going to take 2 minutes.
0: Right, exactly. And I can solve most problems in life faster than I can those math problems.
2: No kidding.
0: Yeah.
2: And it just continues to get worse. And last night, there were directions about helping Porter with some English, but I'm not in his English class to understand what the actual directions are on the sheet.
0: Oh, no.
2: Porter, you know, not good at taking notes.
0: Porter wasn't listening in class, so he can't help me.
2: And English is his worst subject of all time,
3: no,
2: and he absolutely despises it.
0: Isn't it funny that the language we speak every single day is the subject we have the most issues with?
2: It's well known that the American English is really not that easy to understand.
0: It's not easy. It's
2: the
0: hardest.
2: It's very difficult.
0: Yeah.
2: Well, long and behold, I spent 4 hours doing homework with him to turn around and get an email from his teacher to tell me I was doing it wrong.
3: Well, it sounds like we got to give Melissa now an English test today just to see how that goes.
0: You think we should?
3: I think we definitely should.
0: Okay. Yeah, we'll do that a little bit
3: yeah,
0: later.
3: Well, she's been studying all night. It's pop quiz.
0: Yeah.

0: Unbelievable.
1: All right. So the good of the weekend, Coombs Corner on Friday night. 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
1: The bad, Jed Hoyer getting stopped for his ticket. Where's your ticket, Jed?
2: Come on, Jed.
1: And the ugly, helping your kids with any kind of homework, especially English homework. That's your good. Your bad. And the ugly.

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0: You know, it's been a minute, so I think we bring it back.
1: You want to bring it back?
0: Let's bring it back, Mel.
1: Oh, my gosh. I'm so excited that you just said that.
0: It, of course, being a game of ones, gotta go. You want to play along with us? We need caller 5 right now to 312-946-4995. What do you... call in and play some ones gotta go with us. The game is simple. You text in a couple of options into that same number, 312-946-4995, and we just tell you which one of those options has gotta go.
1: It's as simple as that. It's a Monday. It's a fun way to kick off your morning.
0: Yeah.
1: Sun's not even up yet, but it will be soon. But hey, it makes you feel better.
0: 312-946-4995 is the number. Give us a call. 312-946-4995. And send those text messages in. Make them good. The harder you make them, the better this game is. So make them real tough to choose from. A real Sophie's choice. 312-946-4995. One's Gotta Go is back and is coming to you next, right here on Melissa and Austin.

0: You guys ready?
1: Ready.
2: Ready.
0: Let's play some Wands.
1: Gotta.
2: Go.
0: One's Gotta Go is a game that we like to play here, Melissa and Austin, where you send us a couple of options into our text line, 312-946-4995, and then we tell you which one's gotta go. The only rule to the game is the name of the game. And, you know, it's been a minute since we've played this, so we do have to kind of dust off the cobwebs, but I think we can try and do that today with our girl Maria from one of our favorite towns, one that we were rocking out on Friday night, Lockport.
1: Hey!
0: Maria, how are you this morning?
3: Good. Good morning, everyone.
1: Good morning. You ready to play the One's Gotta Go?
3: I am so ready to play.
0: Okay. Let's rock and roll.
2: Okay, got this one into our text line to 312-946-4995. Maria, One's Gotta Go. Doing the laundry or doing dishes? Which one's gotta go?
3: I'm gonna say doing dishes.
2: Why is that?
3: I will take sitting down doing laundry any day, but when I am done cooking, my deal is I will shop, I will cook, I will clean while I cook, but I'm not touching a dish when I'm done.
2: That's a good rule. I like it, Maria.
0: That's a good rule.
3: And then my deal with my husband and my family, and it has worked out for 25 years.
0: Oh, that's great. That's a good rule.
1: Lucky you.
2: Melissa, which one's got to go for you?
1: Well, I hate doing laundry because it's an all-day thing and it takes too long. And there's something about throwing the stuff in the washing machine easy, throwing it in the dryer easy, and then I stare at it because I hate folding it and putting away. So because of that, I'm going to say the laundry's got to go.
2: Laundry's got to go. Okay, Austin?
0: Laundry's got to go. I'll do the dishes. I don't mind that. It's the like kind of everything Mel said. It's like getting the that stuff in the washer, then transferring it to the dryer, and then folding it. No. Get laundry. Get out of here.
2: Get out of here.
3: You could solve that problem by going to the laundromat, getting it all done at once.
2: Exactly.
0: You're, that's a good point. Okay. And I'm going to raise my girls to do my laundry for me.
3: You're forced to fold it and get it done, and then it's over.
1: I know, right?
2: Okay, next one, Maria. One's got to go. Migraines or heartburn? Which one's got to go for you?
3: Oh, migraines.
2: Why is that?
3: Migraines are ruthless. Mm-hmm. Ruthless. I will take some heartburn and get over it, but a migraine will put down a small horse.
2: Austin?
3: really bad migraine. It's so bad.
0: Yeah, I'm gonna say heartburn has got to go. I think I could deal with it. Migraines do hurt, but I... Heartburn, ooh, get out of here.
1: Oh my gosh, you're crazy. Migraines gotta go. They make me puke.
2: Ooh, yeah, yes. That's the tough part.
1: I throw up.
0: Well, I throw up too.
3: Light in your eyes make you throw up.
1: Oh.
3: Dizzy. Oh, yeah.
1: Terrible.
3: Horrible.
0: If things that made us throw up had to go, Melissa, you'd have to leave.
2: Hey, don't say that.
1: Right. Oh,
2: all right.
0: That was funny.
2: Just because of that, One's gotta go, Maria, Melissa, or Austin. Which one are you going with? And keep in mind, one of them was just very rude to Melissa.
0: And keep in mind that one also thinks you look very lovely today.
3: I am sorry, Austin, but you have to go.
2: Wow. Let's go. Yeah, you don't talk to Melissa like
1: that.
2: That's
1: what happens when you're mean.
0: I'm going to throw up in the hallway and make you guys step over it.
1: when
0: you leave.
2: What?
0: I don't know. Thank you for joining us today. Maria, we really do appreciate it.

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1: History was made in Chicago yesterday with well over 1,000 people doing a shot of Malort all at the same time. It was at a packed bar at recess last night. They slammed shots at the exact same time, which made a new world record for the most Malort shots taken all at once. The event was called Bad Decisions for a Good Cause, and it also raised money for Ravenswood Community Services. Organizers just haven't announced the exact official amount of money they've raised yet, but they say an update will be coming soon. The video of it happening was pretty fun to watch on social media.
2: Yeah.
1: A lot of cringing faces after that shot, but that was to be expected.
2: They counted down from five. If you haven't seen the video, it's so funny. I saw it on Best Date Food on socials. And the literally count down from five, and they all take the shot, and like, you know, the first few people like start to cheer and they're like, yeah, woo! And then it hits the aftertaste, right? Yeah. And you can hear it go, yeah. And you could tell like some people wanted to boo, but they like didn't because it was such a, you know,
1: for a good cause. Yeah,
2: moment.
1: They were part of that intentionally.
2: At US 99 Mornings, you can see the video that I watched last night, which was so funny.
1: I wonder if it's the same one that I saw, but it was so funny of the crowd just taking it all down at once. So
2: I want to know what the previous world record was, because it had to have been no more than like, what, like 12, right?
1: Or negative 12.
2: Yeah, like the fact that you can get that many people to take a Malort shot. Like, I have a hard time getting like two or three people to do it with me.
1: I know, but it was for a good cause.
2: It was for a good cause. It is for a good cause. I mean, they're always for a good cause, right? Every Malort shot.
1: No, it's for a good cause.
2: It's for a good cause because you get to see someone make that face.
1: Mm-mm.
2: That face you're making right now.
1: No.
2: Yeah.
1: No,
2: yeah. The face. Melissa, you've never even had a Malort shot.
1: I have two.
2: You said you've had one, and you were like, it was purple.
1: It was purpley.
2: No. A Malort shot is nothing purple, ever.
1: Well, whatever. Then I don't know what he gave me, but
2: so
1: he
2: you've
1: sat
2: never,
1: with Malort.
2: So you've never had a Malort shot. So you can't make the face unless you've had a Malort shot. Meaning we need to take a Malort shot.
1: Well, the guy told me it was Malort. He owned the bar, and it tasted horrific.
2: That person lied to you.
1: They did not.
2: Might be the first person in history to ever lie. Melissa, you need to take a Malort shot. You've grown up here. Not officially a Chicagoan until you do. Your weather today, high of 80 degrees. Going to be mostly sunny. The Sox, unfortunately, lost to the Twins 5-1 yesterday, but they still won the series. The Cubs lost 7-5 to the Reds, and they lost the series, meaning, and Austin makes a call brought to you by It's Not a Game, Illinois.com. Remember, a walk is free, a DUI is not. Drive sober or get pulled over. I was right. And look, I'm not happy about being right here. I'm not happy about it. I've been missing the last few weeks, and so I thought the reverse jinx would work. And it almost did, but it didn't.
1: Well, what do you do? I mean, you called it, so there it is. You can't change history.
2: I'm sticking with my theory, though. I'm doing the same thing next week. I'll be wrong next week, and then we'll be happy because the Cubs will have won.
1: Fair enough.
2: I think that is
1: what you should always do.
2: The Stars unfortunately lost 6-1 on Saturday against the Denver Summit. The Bears beat the Titans in their final preseason game. 25-14 was the final there. And the Sky lost 85-66 on Saturday to the New York Liberty. But coming up next, or at least very soon, we've got the Nashville Know-It-All. You think you can beat me in some country music trivia for your chance to win $500? Well, right now is your time to call. 312-946-4995. Caller 19 right now will take me on in the Nashville Know-It-All very, very soon.
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0: Melissa.
1: Austin.
0: Remember how earlier in the morning during Good, Bad, and Ugly, you mentioned how helping Porter with his English homework was your ugly?
1: Yes, it was horrible. I hate helping with homework, even though I know I need to.
0: Well, we don't like you to struggle with that, so we're going to help you out.
1: What? Really?
0: Putting you to the test with an English quiz.
1: Oh, is that helping me out?
0: Oh, maybe. I don't know. At the very least, it'll be entertaining for the rest of us.
1: Oh, I bet it will be. Great.
0: So when we come back, we're going to quiz Melissa on the language we speak every day, English. Next, here on Melissa and Austin. Why is he-

0: Alyssa made a mistake. Two mistakes, actually. One, with helping her son Porter with his English homework, which apparently kept her up into the wee hours of the night. But also, by telling us about it.
1: Mm-hmm.
0: Melissa, now that you revealed to us how much trouble you had with English, Kyle and I decided we're going to put you to the test.
2: Oh, my gosh. This is great.
1: Yeah. Well, you know what they say.
2: Late night, no sleep.
1: Exactly.
2: And two melatonin, and I'm, like, loopy today. But let's do it.
1: Yeah. See, you studied for our pop quiz that came up, which, good for you. Hey, good job, Mel.
0: You know, well done. You're already ahead of the game. That way, if you can pass this quiz, you'll be able to help Porter even faster with his homework tonight.
2: Mm-hmm.
0: Well, so we got five quiz questions, each one for a different grade. Okay? So we'll start easy, and then we'll get up to Porter's grade of 10th grade for the
2: mm-hmm.
0: final question. Okay?
2: Mm-hmm.
0: Are you ready?
2: I'm ready.
0: Okay. Let's play. Melissa.
2: Yeah.
0: Which word in this sentence is an action word, aka a verb? The dog runs fast.
2: Runs?
0: Is it runs? Something Mel's very familiar with.
1: Yes. Hey, Mel, you just graduated first grade English.
0: There
1: congratulations.
0: You go,
2: Mel. Yay, me.
1: All right.
2: Okay.
1: Let's move over to third grade. Identify the adjective describing word in this sentence. The fluffy cat slept on the rug.
2: Fluffy.
0: Is it fluffy?
1: Yes!
0: Oh, come on!
1: You're Billy Madison. You're passing third grade.
0: Yeah, we got Henry David Thoreau over here.
2: Man, amazing.
0: All right. This is now sixth grade question, okay, Mel? We're in middle school. Which word in this sentence is a pronoun? Sarah loves reading, so she visits the library every week.
2: I'll just say she.
0: Is it she? She got it.
1: There
2: okay.
1: we go.
0: Well
1: you're,
0: done.
1: You're moving on to eighth grade now,
2: oh,
1: Mel.
2: Oh, my goodness gracious. Okay.
1: Which word in this sentence acts as a conjunction connecting two independent clauses? I wanted to go to the concert, but the tickets were completely sold out.
2: But.
1: Is it but?
0: So another thing Mel's oddly familiar with.
1: That's right. If the concert you were looking to go to that was sold out is Garth Brooks, good news. We've got tickets coming up with the 5 at 8:35 today.
0: Hey,
2: all
0: folks.
2: Right.
0: All right. Your final question, Mel. You can go for the perfect score here.
2: Oh, my God. I don't even know how this is working with as tired as I am. But go ahead. This is great. I'm winning. Yay.
0: 10th grade. The grade Porter is currently in.
1: the grade that you stayed up studying for all
0: yeah,
1: night.
0: Yeah. The one you should be more familiar with than the rest of. Identify the primary literary device used in this line. Parting is such sweet sorrow. Is it A, oxymoron, B, hyperbole, or C, onomatopoeia?
2: Is it a hyperbole?
0: Is it a hyperbole?
1: Oh, no!
2: I don't remember that. What is it?
0: We'll give you another shot. Oxymoron or onomatopoeia?
2: Onomatopoeia.
0: Is it onomatopoeia?
1: Oh, no! Let's give you one more shot. Pow! Is it an oxymoron?
2: I guess it's an oxymoron.
0: Is it an oxymoron?
1: Yeah! Nailed it!
0: There you go! Well done, Mel.
1: Because the terms sweet and sorrow do not go together.
0: Right. It's like when we say cool, Melissa. It's an oxymoron.
1: Hey. Don't talk to her like that.
0: Coming up next, we've got Kim and Bridgie, who's going to try and take me down in the Nashville know-it-all for her chance to win a pair of VIP tickets to Windy City Smokeout valued at around $500 a piece. So we're doubling up the prize.
2: Nice. But don't worry, Kim. I'm going to help you like I always do because I want you to win these tickets.
0: The Nashville know-it-all's coming up next right here on Melissa and Austin.

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1: Goodness, thank you so much. Let's meet today's contestant. It is Kim in Bridgeview. Before we get started, tell Austin he needs to get out of here.
2: Get out of there for the fourth time.
3: Fourth time's not a charm, though.
4: She has lost all three before, but the fourth time's a charm.
1: We'll have to see about that. Here's how the game works. I've got five country trivia questions. Whoever gets the most right wins. If you tie, it goes to Austin. Are you ready?
2: I'm ready.
1: Question number one. Tim McGraw recently took a big spill on stage by walking backwards, tripping, and then flipping on his back. True or false? Tim McGraw and Faith Hill have three children.
2: True.
1: Question number two. The Grand Ole Opry had a Dolly Parton tribute this weekend and ended the show with a video of Dolly singing I Will Always Love You. What Dolly song became a massive hit for Whitney Houston?
2: I'll Always Love You.
1: Question number three. Ella Langley has teamed up with Shiner Beer for her own flavor called Dandelion Honey Kolsch. What was the name of Ella's debut album, which is also how Austin is every morning after a night of drinking at a Lodo show? I can give you hints.
2: Okay.
1: Is it Hungover, Excuse the Mess, or Dandelion?
2: Hungover.
1: Question four. Carly Pearce says her upcoming fifth album will be her most vulnerable yet. Carly Pearce is from what state that also holds a famous horse race every May?
2: Kentucky.
1: Question number five. Ernest announced he is temporarily stepping back from Ella Langley's tour to focus on his mental and physical health. Which of these artists has Ella Langley not opened up for? Morgan Wallen, John Party, or Tim McGraw?
2: I'm going to say Tim McGraw.
1: Okay. Well, let's get Austin back in.
4: Whoa!
1: Let's hear you boom, Kim.
4: You know the routine.
2: Boom, boom.
1: Yeah. Boom. That sounds like an owl.
4: Boom, boom.
3: She's like, I've been up all night for this.
1: Kim got all five correct.
4: Let's go. Fourth time's a charm.
1: My goodness, for a Monday.
3: Kim, is that the first time you've gotten all five right?
2: No, the last time I got all five right.
1: Oh my goodness.
3: You didn't win, though, did you?
1: Oh, stop it,
3: I'm
1: Austin.
3: Just asking.
4: You leave her alone.
1: Okay. Austin, are you ready?
3: No.
1: Question number one. Tim McGraw recently took a big spill on stage by walking backwards, tripping, and flipping on his back. True or false? Tim McGraw and Faith Hill have three children.
3: Yes, and I believe they're all girls, but true.
1: That's correct. Obviously, Kim got that correct as well. Question number two. The Grand Ole Opry had a Dolly Parton tribute this weekend and ended the show with a video of Dolly singing I Will Always Love You. What Dolly song became a massive hit for Whitney Houston?
3: The aforementioned I Will Always Love You.
1: That is also correct. You're tied up 2-2. Question number three. Ella Langley has teamed up with Shiner Beer for her own flavor called Dandelion Honey Kolsch. What was the name of Ella's debut album, which is also how Austin is every morning after a night of drinking at a Lodo show?
3: First of all, I don't appreciate that. Second, I'll say Hungover.
1: That's correct. You're tied up 3-3. Question number four. Carly Pearce says her upcoming fifth album will be her most vulnerable yet. Carly Pearce is from what state that also holds a famous horse race every May?
3: Ooh, well, they hold a number of horse races because they've got one coming up in October at Keeneland in Lexington. It is the Bluegrass State. It is actually not a state.
4: Just answer the question.
3: It's a Commonwealth.
4: There we go.
3: It's the Commonwealth of Kentucky. My old Kentucky home.
1: I just like that you're buzzing.
4: I hit the buzzer because I'm just tired of it. You're the Nashville know-it-all. You're not the Kentucky know-it-all. I don't care.
1: Gosh,
3: it's all right. Kentucky's just like an hour north of Nashville. So
1: anyway,
3: Bowling Green, Kentucky, home of the Corvette plant.
1: Oh my gosh.
3: And Western Kentucky.
1: Question number five. Ernest announced he is temporarily stepping back from Ella Langley's tour to focus on his mental and physical health. Which one of these artists has Ella Langley not opened up for?

0: Morgan Wallen, John Party, or Tim McGraw?
1: Ooh, this is a good question. She's opened up for Morgan Wallen, so we can take him off the list. Tim McGraw or John Party? I'm pretty sure.
2: Kim, get in his head a little bit, because if he misses this, you win the Windy City Smokeout pass.
0: Right. They're worth a lot of money.
2: Yeah, and we've never given them away before.
1: And it's a pair, right? Each one's worth $500.
2: You want to say anything, Kim?
3: It's a Monday.
1: Yeah, it is a Monday. Wow. Wait a minute. You know, I thought I had the right answer, but now that is correct. Now that she got in my head with the day of the week, are you kidding me? I'll say Tim McGraw.
0: Yeah! Come on. Jeez. Whoa. What the heck?
1: Woo!
0: So I'm gonna
1: save those VIP passes for someone else.
0: Oh God, you're just so mean. You know what? You're just mean.
1: I'm not mean.
0: You are just mean.
1: Good at country trivia. I was born this way.
0: Now Austin's record is 181-4.
1: Oh my gosh! And now we got to hear the line.
3: This is Kim in Bridgeview, and Austin is still the Nashville know-it-all for the fourth time.
0: Gosh, girl. You're due.
4: Her heart is breaking, Austin. You're the worst.
1: I am the worst.
0: As long as you know it, that's all
1: except
0: that matters.
1: For when it comes to this game, which in case I am the best to know-it-all!
0: Another chance to try and win a pair of VIP Windy City Smokeout passes tomorrow. I'm Melissa and Austin.
5: Who knows I got a time, and there's a few in here now. Well, I learned my lesson too many times. Blows like you put me through.

0: Melissa!
1: Austin!
0: I feel so bad.
1: Why?
0: Because I keep taking away these VIP passes to Windy City Smokeout. We're giving away for Nashville Know-It-All.
1: You should feel bad.
0: So I kind of want to give away maybe something else.
1: How about we give away some tickets to go see Nico Moon?
0: Oh, when he comes to Joe's Law or Joe's on Weed?
1: Yeah, what a sweet guy.
0: I love Nico Moon.
1: He's the sweetest man.
0: We just trying to catch a good time. Oh my gosh, that dude is a good time. He is so much fun, and he has written so many songs for so many of our favorite artists.
1: Yeah, he's a great writer, nice guy, great performer, and you're going to want to get these tickets to go see him at Joe's on Weed Street.
0: But, you know, we're going to make it work for him just a little bit. We need a caller 19 right now to 312-946-4995. Caller 19 right now is going to get a chance to win these tickets. All you have to do is know what's going on in the world.
1: That's right. This is Trends with Benefits. So who do we have on the line?
0: No one yet, because we need caller 19. 312-946-4995.
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0: this. Just wide awake, waiting on a good night kiss.
1: Look, we're just trying to catch a good time, and we want you to catch that good time by seeing Nico Moon when he comes to Joe's on Weed. We're giving away a pair of tickets to that show, but...
2: But you need to know what's going on in the news. This is Trends with Benefits. So now, who do we have on the line?
1: Stephanie in Lake Zurich.
2: Hi, Stephanie.
3: Hi, how are you?
2: We want to give you these tickets to go see a great show from a fantastic guy. This is Trends with Benefits, so you need to know what's going on in the news. We've got three stories. Two are fake, one is real, and you just have to tell us the real one. Are you ready?
3: Oh, boy. I think.
2: Okay.
1: All right, it's good enough for us. With that said, let's play. Story number one. Actor Kevin Spacey is set to make his return to acting in a new drama series for Netflix, marking the first major acting role he's been in since House of Cards.
2: Story number two. A law passed in Indiana that will make the Borman Expressway, which is 8094, a tollway, and it's set to be charging by late 2027.
1: And story number three. Anne Hathaway is set to join Tom Cruise on the sequel of the 1990 film Days of Thunder, set to release in summer 2028.
2: Which one's the real one?
3: The Anne Hathaway and Tom Cruise.
1: Is it Anne Hathaway and Tom Cruise? It is!
2: All right, congratulations!
1: Stephanie, you're going to Nico Moon!
3: Yay! Thank you so much.
2: You're welcome. You're going to have so much fun.
1: Yeah, you're going to have a good time. Sorry. I just love that song.
3: Me and my husband are big fans, so super excited.
1: Oh, that's perfect.
2: That's great.
1: Now, Stephanie, since you did get the Days of Thunder question correct, do you mind letting us know what sound a race car makes?
3: Vroom, vroom.
1: Oh, that was good.
2: Oh, that was actually better
1: that
2: than most people do.
1: I felt like I was watching Days of Thunder.
2: I know. Is Tom Cruise here?
1: Yeah,
2: right
1: wait
2: now?
1: A minute.
2: Thank you so much for playing. Honestly, you did a fantastic job.
3: Thank you so much.
1: We'll have another chance to win these tickets this time tomorrow.
2: It's Trends with Benefits with Melissa and Austin.

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1: Dolly Parton has been laid to rest. The country music icon, as we know, died last week at the age of 80 after a brief battle with cancer. Her family held a small private funeral. Just immediate family was there. That's exactly how Dolly wanted it. She's buried in Nashville next to her husband, Carl Dean. Tributes poured in from all kinds of celebrities from everywhere. And also, landmarks across the country lit up in pink in honor of her. It was a beautiful way to celebrate her. She was also celebrated at the Grand Ole Opry over the weekend. They did a whole full-on celebration with her. And at one point in time, at the Grand Ole Opry, she had sang, "I Will Always Love You." And at the end of the celebration for her, the celebration of life and to honor her, they put that moment when she sang that song at the Grand Ole Opry up on a giant screen. And it was like seeing her sing to everyone in the audience. It was a beautiful, magical moment. And it's just absolutely amazing. It was beautiful to see. If you haven't seen it, try to go check it out all over social media. Or you can search it up on the internet to see what it looked like. But what a beautiful moment. And of course, we all love Dolly and glad that we were all able to experience that wonderful woman in our lifetime.
2: Right? Like, how lucky are we that we get to live in the same era as the queen of country music, honestly. Your weather today, high of 80 degrees, going to be mostly sunny. The Sox unfortunately lost to the Twins yesterday 5-1, but they still did win the series. The Cubs lost to the Reds yesterday 7-5, dropping the series to them at home this weekend. The Fire tied with the Seattle Sounders on Saturday 2-2. Classic soccer. The Sky lost 85-66 on Saturday against the Liberty. And the Stars beat the Denver Summit, or excuse me, lost to the Denver Summit 6-1 on Saturday. And the Bears, final preseason game, final game action, and we'll see before week one of the NFL regular season. They defeated the Titans 25-14 in Nashville on Saturday. They also trimmed down their roster to 53 men, which is the limit for the NFL rosters. They trimmed it down to 53 yesterday, meaning they've got their roster set for the season. Football is very, very close. And I'm happy to report that Caleb Williams made the 53-man roster. Congratulations.
1: Oh, wow. Shocking.
2: Congratulations. I know it was a tough quarterback. I mean, he didn't even play on Saturday. So, you know, people were like, hey, is he going to make the team?
1: Yeah, I know. So many people saying that.
2: Right. It was a question. It was a question for sure. Coming up next, though, we got the Great at 8. You've got great news. We want to hear it. So if you don't mind, pick up that little cell phone you got. You dial 312-946-4995. And you call us with the great news that you got going on. Hey, Lockport, we better hear at least from someone from Lockport.
1: You better,
2: maybe Lockport.
1: Maybe Sandy?
2: Because we had
1: Sandy,
2: the time of our
1: listening?
2: Lives. And look, I know that was basically just every Friday night in Lockport because Lockport goes hard.
1: Right,
2: but for Melissa and I, that meant a lot to us.
1: It sure did. Becky, you better call in right now.
2: Yeah, Becky. both Alyssas that we met. You better call Jen and Jessica, who are sisters, and Sandy.
1: Ashley.
2: Ron. Ron's not in the car till tomorrow. He told me that. He listens on Tuesdays.
1: Pete, you better call.
2: Yeah. Where are you guys at? 312-946-4995. The Great at 8 is next.
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1: Austin.
0: I'd like to kick off the Great at 8 with some great news from my mom.
1: What?
0: She texted me this morning saying her Mahjong group is doing their own tribute to Dolly today. They are dressing up like Dolly, playing her music, and playing with a card dedicated to Dolly.
1: How cute. I love that people are still celebrating the life of Dolly. She's an amazing human being.
0: Even to the Mahjong groups of the world.
1: Hey,
0: you gotta love it.
1: More the merrier.
0: Should we get to some more great news?
1: Yep. It's time for the Great at 8, which is brought to us by Affinity Whole Health. Lose weight like me. You will also feel great. Go to feelgreatillinois.com. And it's a great day to be alive. I know
0: the sun's still shining when I close my eyes. Patty and Huntley.
1: What's your great news?
2: I don't know if you guys remember. I called you guys a couple months ago. My daughter that plays baseball. So this weekend, she went down to Springfield with her girls' team.
1: Yes.
2: And not only did they win all four games, but she got a home run today.
0: Come on.
1: Look at that.
0: That's incredible.
2: Yeah, she was killing it. She had a couple doubles, home runs, singles. It was just awesome.
0: Oh, wow, that's awesome.
1: What's the name of the team?
2: The girls' team she plays for is Perfect Catch. It's out of Chicago.
1: Oh, my God. What a great name. That's
0: perfect
1: so,
0: pitch.
2: Yeah.
1: Perfect catch or pitch?
2: Perfect catch.
0: Perfect catch. Perfect catch.
1: There we go.
0: Either one would work, you know.
2: I got to meet one of the girls, the pros out there, so that was a good experience.
0: That's awesome.
1: So. Wow. How old is she?
2: She's 13.
1: 13. And what's her name?
2: Yes. Her name's Addison.
1: How excited was she? Like, that had to be exciting to get a home run?
2: It was super exciting. I mean, it's just a great experience, and it was just amazing.
0: That's awesome.
2: Yes, I have to call in on Monday.
0: Yes.
2: That's my great news. I'm so excited.
1: I bet you are.
0: That's how you should think, right? You know, it's like, something great happened. I got to call Melissa and Austin with it, right?
2: Oh, for sure. That's what I thought of you guys right away. I couldn't wait.
1: I'm telling you. Where is Addison now?
2: She's at school.
1: Already?
0: That makes sense.
2: Oh, yeah. She's in eighth grade. So, yeah.
1: She starts at like seven. Oh, okay.
2: Yeah.
1: Wow.
2: Yeah.
0: Well, Patty, did Addison get to watch any of the Little League World Series this year with Kinley Rasmus just absolutely dominating the boys?
2: Oh, yeah, for sure. That's amazing, too.
0: That was so awesome.
2: Seeing girls playing baseball.
0: Yeah, right? I remember when you first called, I was so excited because, you know, you think, girls play softball, boys play baseball. But the fact that girls are rocking out baseball, as a baseball-loving dude, that just makes my heart happy.
2: They're amazing, and you should definitely try to catch one of those games for the girls.
0: I would love to. Yeah, that would be awesome. I want to get my girls into baseball so bad. Like, in fact, I think that's what I asked you last time you called was, Patty, how did you get your daughter into baseball? Because I'm trying to do the same for mine.
2: Take my number down and just call me, and I will get you all set up.
1: Okay. Oh, my gosh. That's so cute.
0: Great.
1: Is she done, or she got more going?
2: Oh, no, she's not. She's doing fall ball with the boys, and we still have a tournament in Arizona and Maryland with the girls.
0: That's incredible.
1: Look at you. Go. You are a busy mama.
0: Oh, my gosh.
2: We never stop. So.
1: Yeah, but it's great.
2: I love it, so.
1: That's wonderful. Yeah. Well, thank you so much for calling and sharing that news. That's amazing.
2: Yeah, I would definitely keep you guys informed. You will hear from me a lot.
0: Please do.
1: Okay.
0: Please do. I'm loving this, Patty.
2: Thanks, guys. Have a great day. I love
1: go Perfect Catch.
0: Yeah, go Perfect Catch. Go Addison.
2: Thank you. Thanks, guys.
1: Bye.
0: See you, Patty. And if you've got great news, that's what we're talking about. Just give us a call and tell us it. 312-946-4995.
1: It's The Great at 8 with Melissa.

0: Melissa.
1: Austin.
0: This past weekend was a very special one for the Cubs because they celebrated 150 years of baseball.
1: I know. It's pretty cool, isn't it? That's a big deal.
0: They unveiled a brand new clock right there out in front of Gallagher Way, right outside of Wrigley, which was really cool to commemorate the 150 years of baseball. Mm-hmm. And they had all of these former Cubs players come out. And one kind of made a fool of himself. Mr. Greg Maddux.
1: How did he do that?
0: One of the greatest pitchers of all time, one of the most accurate pitchers of all time, went out and threw out the first pitch of the Cubs game. And, well, the pitch went awry, almost like a 50-cent first pitch, like where it just sailed it high, up past, hit the photographers in the background. It was bad.
1: How is that possible coming from Greg Maddux?
0: You know what? Your guess is as good as mine, Mel. But then later on in the day, we found out that it was all because of a bet.
2: Sutcliffe was going to give me $100 if I hit one of the cameras.
0: Rick Sutcliffe put Greg Maddux up to a bet to completely sail his first pitch, which, I mean, it does make a lot more sense knowing Greg Maddux and how accurate he is with his pitches that he would miss it that bad.
1: Exactly.
0: But that was like, he did that all for a bet?
1: Wow.
0: That is hilarious.
1: That is really funny. It's like, you know, good thing he wasn't actually throwing a game.
0: Yeah. Honestly, now, especially nowadays, yeah, with sports betting and everything that it is.
1: But, exactly.
0: That got me thinking, like, what was the craziest thing you did for a bet? 312-946-4995. What was the thing? Did you humiliate yourself like Greg Maddux did just to win, a couple $100 or whatever?
1: Hey, you know, $100 is $100. It's a lot of money.
0: Did you do something else stupid? 312-946-4995. It can even be a friend of yours that did something absolutely ridiculous for a bet. We want to hear your story. 312-946-4995.
1: I bet you Austin's done something dumb for a bet.
0: Okay.
1: Hey, haven't you?
0: Yeah, I mean, you're not wrong.
1: Okay, I knew it.
0: 312-946-4995. Share your story with us. The craziest thing you did for a bet. Coming up next, right here on Melissa and Austin.

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in like Austin doing some dumb bets and having to pay for them. 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You're not going to want to miss Dave and Lisa. 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

0: Dave in Plainfield.
1: What's the dumbest thing you've did for a bet?
2: When I was a kid, me and my brother were at a dog show with my mom at a hotel, and he said that he bet me, kind of, that he could get free pop from a pop machine. And I said, there's no way. I'll give you $10. So he proceeded to stick his hand up through the chute of the pop machine.
0: Oh, my
2: God.
0: And
2: then when he stuck it in there, there was some revolving mechanism that grabbed his hand, and he got stuck.
0: Oh, my gosh. Oh, my gosh.
3: So then he was sitting there trying to figure out how to get it out. We were going to put money in to see if he could get it out, and that made it worse.
1: Oh, no.
3: So when we figured out that we couldn't get him out, I ran and told my mom. She went to the hotel. They went to try and find keys. They couldn't find it. So eventually, they had to call the fire department, and the fire department came. It was like midnight. They had to cut apart the machine. It was this whole big thing.
0: Oh, my God.
1: Oh.
0: So,
3: but everybody got free pop after that, but I never paid my brother for the bet.
1: That was dumb. You had me really worried because I thought you were going to tell me something traumatic happened to his hand.
0: Right.
1: So even though that was traumatic story, I'm glad his hand was, I think, okay.
3: Well, funny story is I became a paramedic later in life, and they said the firemen were explaining to us then by the sheer fact that it was cold in the pop machine and that it was pinching his fingers is probably the only thing that saved it.
0: Oh,
1: no way.
0: Oh.
3: Yeah, it was pretty crazy.
0: It reminds me of that Stephen King movie, Maximum Overdrive, where the Coke machine just started, you know, like the soda wasn't dispensing and the guy looked down to look and it just shot one out right in his head.
1: He had
0: a much worse fate than your brother, but my goodness.
1: Oh, so, gosh.
0: And he did all of that and didn't even
1: get the 10 bucks.
3: No 10 bucks, but we all got free pop.
0: Everyone else won from that bet.
1: Yeah. That's great.
0: Well,
1: thanks for the call, Dave.
0: Yeah, Dave, we appreciate it.
3: No problem. Have a great day.
0: Lisa in North Aurora.
1: What's the dumbest thing you did for a bet?
4: I ate a cicada for $100.
0: Oh, just raw? Just you raw dogged a cicada?
4: No, they fried it, but they did it right in front of me. It was still disgusting, but I'm like, you know what? It's $100.
0: Was it worth $100?
1: Yeah,
4: I got $100. I was like 7 years old. Couldn't pass it up.
1: 7 years old?
0: Oh, wow.
1: Who bet a seven-year-old to eat a... Who did that?
4: I don't know. Whoever the guy who was frying it was.
0: Oh wow. Look, $100 as a seven-year-old might as well be $500,000. Like, that's a lot of money.
1: It is. Did you get it down okay, or were you gagging?
4: There was some gagging, and it was like, you know, when you drink NyQuil, you have to plug your nose and take it like a champ.
1: I never would have been able to do that at 7 years old. I literally would have puked. I have to give you a lot of credit for getting it down.
4: The struggle was real.
0: Do you take bites or do you just try and swallow it whole?
4: Oh, no. I ate it.
1: It's big.
4: I chewed it, and I'm like, if I'm going to do it, I'm going to do it the right way.
0: God love you.
1: Would you do that for $100 now?
0: Ooh, good question.
4: I've had other interesting things, so I think I hit my limit.
0: Okay. All right.
4: I always wanted to be on Fear Factor.
1: Oh, yeah.
4: So I always would push myself to that limit, and my limit was when I ate a cricket.
0: Okay. You've eaten a lot of bugs. Well, I have to take Lisa's word for it on this one.
1: I believe
0: you. She's like an insect food critic.
1: Yeah.
0: Thank you so much for this call.
4: Thanks, guys. Have a good one.
1: You too.
0: It's time now for 5 at 8:35. We got a pair of tickets courtesy of our friends at AEG Live to see Garth Brooks. If you want to be there on September 11th, that is a Friday night with Garth, 312.

0: time is 8:35-ish, which means it's time for the 5 at 8:35. Joining us today are our dear friends Amy in Hampshire and Tiffany in Algonquin. Tiffany, why don't you say hello to Amy?
1: Hi, Amy. Hi, Tiffany.
2: Guys, you are up for these awesome tickets to go see Garth Brooks at the Allstate Arena, courtesy of AEG Live. With the 5 at 8:35, we've got five country trivia questions. However, the rule to the game is that your name is your buzzer. Are you both ready?
1: Yeah, I'm ready.
0: All right, with all that said, let's play.

0: Question number one. Blake Shelton has a country duet called Happy Anywhere. What non-country...
1: Amy.
2: Gwen Stefani.
0: Is it Gwen Stefani? Amy's like, I only need half the question to get that one right. Amy's on the board, 1-0.
1: Okay. Question number two. What country star who has been linked to unclaimed dating rumors with both Megan Maroney and Ella Langley made waves on the internet after shaving off his mustache in 2025?
0: 3 seconds?
2: Tiffany. Riley Green?
0: Is it Riley Green?
1: Nice. Got it in there at the last second.
0: Tiffany ties it up 1-1. Here we go. Question number three. What country superstar's fan base is called No Shoes Nation?
2: Amy.
1: Kenny
2: Chesney.
0: Is it Kenny Chesney? It is. Amy regains the lead, 2-1.
1: Question number four. Chris Stapleton last came to Chicago 2 summers ago, but as an opener, what country icon, Tiffany?
0: Amy.
1: Was it Amy?
0: Amy.
2: George Strait.
0: Is it George Strait? Tell you what, she doesn't need those questions.
1: You don't even,
0: She doesn't even need the full question.
1: Know.
0: And with a 3-1 lead after four, Amy, you're going to Garth Brooks.
2: Oh, my God. Thank you.
1: Wow. Gosh. I've never seen anybody in all these years be able to answer questions before the questions even come out.
0: Yeah, she heard like one name in the question. She's like, I already know
1: it. It's like you have ESP.
0: Yeah. Oh, my goodness. Well, Tiffany, listen, try us again another day this week because we got Garth tickets every day this week. And hopefully you'll be paired up with someone that it's not like Raven Simone. It just knows the questions before they're even asked.
2: Yeah.
1: Yeah, no kidding.
2: I'm happy for her. Congratulations, Amy.
1: Oh, that's sweet.
2: Thank you.
0: You can also get another chance to win Garth tickets today at 4:05 with Scotty K. So multiple opportunities to win Garth tickets all this week.
1: Let's celebrate Garth coming to town. Want to play him?
0: This is Ain't Going Down by Garth Brooks right here on U.S. 99.

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1: Well, Tom Cruise has announced a sequel to Days of Thunder.
2: Nice.
1: And he's bringing along Anne Hathaway. He returns as NASCAR driver Cole Trickle 38 years after the original hit was in theaters. Hathaway is stepping in as a team owner and engineer. The announcement came out on Saturday at Daytona International Speedway with a lime green stock car at the backdrop. Jerry Bruckheimer is back producing it.
2: Yeah.
1: Jonathan, Levine directs, and it'll be shot in IMAX. Paramount's already locked in a release date, which is going to be June 2nd, 2028. The catch is there's a little bit of a delay because Anne Hathaway is pregnant.
2: Yeah, she's got to put out that baby first.
1: She's very pregnant.
2: She has a slightly bigger release coming out before
1: that. Yeah, she does. That was good. Anne Hathaway says that filming will happen clearly after she has the baby. So, hey, get this. Buckle up, everybody.
2: Yeah, we got it.
1: Country's underscore. So buckle up, cars,
2: yeah,
1: racing.
2: Yeah.
1: I thought that was pretty good. Buckle up, everybody.
2: You didn't need the preface of, all right, do you guys get this? Buckle up, everybody. You don't need to preface the jokes. You can just say them.
1: I don't know.
2: We'll pick up on it.
1: You gotta.
3: Wait a minute, Mel.
1: Just
3: wait,
1: for those people who maybe wouldn't have gotten it.
3: Did you do that pun because they're in race cars?
2: Hey, wait, hang on.
3: Wait.
1: Well, some people don't get it right away, and you need a little extra help.
2: Do you guys get this? That pun was wheelie good.
3: Oh, my gosh. You're really fast with that one. Did you see what I did there, Melissa? Because the cars go pretty fast.
1: Some people need a little extra help, guys.
2: Yeah, no, I got it.
1: I'm talking about?
2: Right. Hey, do you guys get this one? Hey, Melissa. You're sweating in your pits right now.
1: I'm not sweating.
3: Well, first of all, because it's pit stops, because that's what they use in NASCAR.
1: Oh,
3: do you get it?
1: I get it.
2: I will say this. Jerry Bruckheimer, I'm glad that he's back on the project because he did his last racing movie. Do you remember what it was, Mel? You saw it.
1: F1
2: with Brad Pitt. And that was one of my favorite movies, probably of the last decade. It came out in 2025. It was my favorite movie of the year last year.
1: It was so good. If you guys haven't seen it, you've got to watch it.
2: Which that started the rumors of, like, could they redo Days of Thunder? Are they going to? Because Jerry Bruckheimer, you know, he did the first one. I'm excited for this. It's going to be a really, really good. Kind of like when they redid Top Gun.
1: Yeah.
2: You know?
1: Well, I'm hoping it's good.
2: It'll be good.
1: Sometimes they do a second one and it's not.
2: Fair.
1: It better be good.
2: That's fair. But I just think the cinematography alone is going to be worth the price
1: of admission. You're such a movie nerd.
2: I am.
1: Cinematography better be really good. I'm sure it's going to be fantastic. The cinematography. Who talks about that? Only Austin.
2: Okay. Your weather today.
1: What?
2: High of 80 degrees and mostly sunny. Except for
1: so many people care about the cinematography.
2: Except for in this studio where a storm's a brewing. The Sox lost to the Twins yesterday, 5-1. Still won the series, though. Cubs, unfortunately, dropped to the Reds, 7-5, losing that series. Fire tied the Seattle Sounders on Saturday, 2-2. The Sky lost to Liberty, 85-66 on Saturday. And the Stars lost Saturday to the Denver Summit, 6-1. Rough weekend in sports, except for your Chicago Bears, who took down the Titans in their final preseason game, 25-14, and they trimmed their roster down to 53 or not. But you know what? That was good, that was bad, and that was ugly this weekend. Let's get to some more good, bad, and ugly from the weekend next here on Melissa and Austin.
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0: It's time for the good, the bad, and the ugly. Now, there's a lot of places we could start with the good from our weekend that was. So this is how we chronicle our weekend that was, with something good, something bad, and something ugly. And, I mean, look, no matter what good happened this weekend, we cannot go without saying how awesome it was in Lockport on Friday night.
1: Oh, my God. Are you kidding me? That was one of the best nights we've ever had.
0: It was so much fun. Look, we knew Lockport was going to show up in a big way at Coombs Corner because, honestly, Coombs Corner is just always popping, especially on a Friday night. But my goodness.
1: Let's just say we only technically had to be there for 2 hours, but we were there.
0: We were there a lot longer. We were.
1: Hours after that.
0: Oops. And that's what people were like. People kept asking. Hey, so you're only here till 9, right? I said, I'm only legally required to be here until 9 p.m., but I will probably be here much later. And sure enough, yeah, we were.
2: And you guys were there with Yingling, correct?
0: We were, yes. Flight by, or Yingling flight. It was, I had a lot of those.
1: So did I. And a few shots to top it off.
0: We met a ton of incredible people. Shout out Sandy, Jessica, Jen,
1: Debbie,
0: Alyssa, two Alyssas actually.
1: Becky.
0: Who else? There was Ryan, Ron,
2: Coomer.
0: There was a Sarah. No, different Ron.
2: Oh,
0: yeah.
2: Well, Ron did give you guys a shout out on the Cubs broadcast this week.
1: If
2: you guys missed that.
3: And speaking of Yingling, you had a big event last night at Coombs Corner down in Lockport. How did that go?
4: It went great. I'd say great time. We had a packed house. We had great music. Evan Fox played. Austin and Melissa from US 99's Morning Show, who I'm on with every Friday.
2: That's us.
4: We're incredible. And it was just a great, great night for our place. And we had a lot of fun. There might have been a couple Yinglings drank last night, Patrick.
3: I'm sure more than a couple.
0: There might have been.
1: Yeah,
0: there might have been. But shout out to everyone who came out to Coombs Corner. It was honestly so much fun.
1: This was packed.
0: That's why we love doing it. Mel and I may or may not have sung some Dolly Parton karaoke. Maybe. I don't know. The video's at US 99 Mornings. You can see for yourself.
1: You enjoy somebody who can't sing karaoke, then you'll really enjoy this video.
0: And if you were out there and you were in one of our photos, tag yourself in the comments at US 99 Mornings. Let us know so we can properly tag you in one of the best nights that we've had in a long time.
1: So, it was so great.
0: I hate to do this after, you know, just waxing poetically about the wonderful town of Lockport, but should we get to some ugly and some bad?
2: I got a bad that's really good.
0: Yeah?
2: For one time in my life, it wasn't me. It was somebody else committing the bad that they're probably still thinking about.
0: Uh-oh.
2: Melissa, really? You got an ugly?
1: Oh, my God. I have an ugly.
0: Okay. So the bad and the ugly coming up next right here on Melissa.

0: Garth tickets. We got them all week long. The Yuengling ticket window opens today at 4:30. You don't want to miss this.
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1: Fine. But now it's time to get to the bad. Melissa, Kyle, do either of you have something bad from the weekend?
2: I had a bad that wasn't committed by me. It was committed by somebody else, and I still feel bad for that person.
1: Ooh.
2: So I went to the Cubs game yesterday. They're celebrating their 150th anniversary this past weekend.
1: Yeah.
2: A lot of amazing people that were out at Wrigley, and I actually like weirdly ran into Cubs owner Tom Ricketts,
3: wow,
2: former Cubs pitcher Ryan Dempster. And
1: oh my gosh.
2: I thought I was walking by Cubs president Jed Hoyer.
1: Oh, yeah.
2: But, you know, I wasn't sure. I don't want to sound rude, but a lot of guys can kind of look like Jed Hoyer, especially around Wrigley. I was like, I think that's him. I think that's him. I'm with my wife. But then I see him walk by a ticket person, and the person stops him. Like, hey, I need to see your pass. Need to see your ticket.
1: Yeah, right.
2: So in my mind, I'm like, not Jed Hoyer. But this guy kind of like even looked shocked, and he's like, oh, well, you can tell he's like patting his like pockets, whatever. Woman who asked for the ticket turns around, and I see her eyes bulging out of her head. And I go, hey, was that Jed Hoyer? And she goes, yeah.
3: Oh,
2: so this ticket person, just doing their job, asked one of the highest ranking people in the Cubs front office for his ticket. So I still feel bad for that person because they probably don't have a job today.
1: Yeah, hey, so Jed Hoyer, if you can buy Alex Bregman, I'm pretty sure you can afford a ticket. Okay?
3: There's also two ways that I look at that. He either looked at that person as, you are doing your job and I love it, or how dare you
2: that
3: not recognize
2: me?
1: How
3: you're
1: dare
3: fired.
1: You. Yeah, Greta Thunberg, how dare you?
2: So that's my bad from the weekend. Melissa, do you have an ugly?
3: I have an ugly. The ugly is, there is absolutely no way for parents to help kids with their homework.
1: Ooh, okay.
3: No, I mean, it's a frigging disaster. In elementary school, they've started teaching math with bubbles that doesn't make any sense.
1: New math. What's up with that?
3: Which, by the way, instead of a one math problem in elementary school that should take maybe 10 seconds, now takes like a minute and a half.
1: That's way too long for a problem.
3: It's ridiculous.
1: Yeah.
2: And in Melissa time, that's going to take 2 minutes.
1: Right, exactly. And I can solve most problems in life faster than I can those math problems.
3: No kidding.
1: Yeah.
3: And it just continues to get worse. And last night, there were directions about helping Porter with some English, but I'm not in his English class to understand what the actual directions are on the sheet.
1: Oh, no.
3: Porter, you know, not good at taking notes.
1: Porter wasn't listening in class, so he can't help me.
3: And English is his worst subject of all time, no. And he absolutely despises it.
1: Isn't it funny that the language we speak every single day is the subject we have the most issues with?
3: Well, long and behold, I spent 4 hours doing homework with him to turn around and get an email from his teacher to tell me I was doing it wrong.
2: Well, it sounds like we got to give Melissa now an English test today just to see how that goes.
1: You think we should?
2: I think we definitely should.
1: All right. So the good of the weekend, Coombs Corner on Friday night. Shout out Lockport. Love you.
2: Check out the photos on our Instagram at US99 Mornings.
1: The bad, Jed Hoyer getting stopped for his ticket. Where's your ticket, Jed?
2: Come on, Jed.
1: And the ugly, helping your kids with any kind of homework, especially English homework. That's your good. Your bad. And the ugly. Coming up next, we're going to play a game of One's Gotta Go. We just need caller 5 right now to 312-946-4995.
3: But we also need your text submissions. Send us a couple of options that are difficult to choose between, and then we'll use those for One's Gotta Go.
1: Next, Daryl, Melissa, and Austin. 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
1: Gotta.
2: Go.
0: One's Gotta Go is a game that we like to play here, Melissa and Austin, where you send us a couple of options into our text line, 312-946-4995, and then we tell you which one's Gotta Go. The only rule to the game is the name of the game. And, you know, it's been a minute since we've played this, so we do have to kind of dust off the cobwebs, but I think we can try and do that today with our girl Maria from one of our favorite towns, one that we were rocking out on Friday night, Lockport.
1: Hey!
0: Maria, how are you this morning?
3: Good. Good morning, everyone.
1: Good morning. You ready to play to One's Gotta Go?
3: I am so ready to play.
0: Okay. Let's rock and roll.
2: Okay, got this one into our text line to 312-946-4995. Maria, One's Gotta Go. Doing the laundry or doing dishes? Which one's gotta go?
3: I'm gonna say doing dishes.
2: Why is that?
3: I will take sitting down doing laundry any day, but when I am done cooking, my deal is I will shop, I will cook, I will clean while I cook, but I'm not touching a dish when I'm done.
2: That's a good rule. I like it, Maria.
0: That's a good rule.
3: And then my deal with my husband and my family, and it has worked out for 25 years.
0: Oh, that's great. That's a good rule.
1: Lucky you.
2: Melissa, which one's gotta go for you?
1: Well, I hate doing laundry because it's an all-day thing and it takes too long. And there's something about throwing the stuff in the washing machine easy, throwing it in the dryer easy, and then I stare at it because I hate folding it and putting it away. So because of that, I'm going to say the laundry's got to go.
2: Laundry's got to go. Okay, Austin?
0: Laundry's got to go. I'll do the dishes. I don't mind that.

0: It's the, yeah, like kind of everything Mel said. It's like getting the that stuff in the washer, then transferring it to the dryer, and then folding it. No, get laundry. Get out of here.
1: Get out of here.
2: You could solve that problem by going to the laundromat, getting it all done at once.
1: Exactly.
0: Yeah, that's a good point. Okay. And I'm going to raise my girls to do my laundry for me.
2: You're forced to fold it and get it done, and then it's over.
3: I know, right?
1: Okay, next one, Maria. One's got to go migraines or heartburn. Which one's got to go for you?
2: Oh, migraines.
1: Why's that?
2: Migraines are ruthless. Mm-hmm. Ruthless. I will take some heartburn and get over it. But a migraine to put down a small horse.
1: Austin,
2: really bad migraine. They're bad.
0: Yeah, I'm gonna say heartburn has got to go. I think I could deal with them. Migraines do hurt, but heartburn, get out of here.
3: Oh my gosh, you're crazy. Migraines got to go. They make me puke.
1: Oh yeah, that's the tough part.
3: I throw up.
0: Well, I throw up too.
2: Light in your eyes make you throw up.
3: Oh,
2: dizzy. Oh yeah,
3: terrible.
2: Horrible.
0: If things that made us throw up had to go, Melissa, you'd have to leave.
1: Hey, don't say that.
3: Right. Oh,
1: all right,
0: that was funny.
1: Just because of that, one's got to go, Maria, Melissa, or Austin. Which one are you going with? And keep in mind, one of them was just very rude to Melissa.
0: And keep in mind that that one also thinks you look very lovely today.
2: I am sorry, Austin, but you have to go.
1: Wow. Yeah, you don't talk to Melissa like
3: that. That's what happens when you're mean.
0: I'm going to throw up in the hallway and
3: good.
0: Make you guys step over it.
3: That's weird. When
0: you leave.
1: What?
0: And coming up next, we're going to put Melissa to the test with an English quiz. She had trouble helping Porter with his English homework last night. So, look, iron sharpens iron.
3: You guys got to do that?
0: Because to get a B or not to get a B, that is the question. I don't know. I was just trying to go with an English related. The English quiz for Melissa coming up next here on Melissa and Austin. 10 minutes.

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0: Vanessa made a mistake. Two mistakes, actually. One, with helping her son Porter with his English homework, which apparently kept her up into the wee hours of the night. But also, by telling us about it.
1: Mm-hmm.
0: Melissa, now that you revealed to us how much trouble you had with English, Kyle and I decided

0: we're going to put you to the test.
1: Oh, my gosh. This is great.
2: Yeah. Well, you know what they
1: say. Late night, no sleep.
2: Exactly.
1: And two melatonin, and I'm, like, loopy today. But let's do it.
2: Yeah. See, you studied for our pop quiz that came up, which, good for you. Hey, good job, Mel.
0: You know, well done. You're already ahead of the game. That way, if you can pass this quiz, you'll be able to help Porter even faster with his homework tonight.
1: Mm-hmm.
0: Well, so we got five quiz questions, each one for a different grade. Okay? So we'll start easy, and then we'll get up to Porter's grade of 10th grade for the
1: mm-hmm.
0: final question. Okay?
1: Mm-hmm.
0: Are you ready?
1: I'm ready.
0: Okay. Let's play. Melissa.
1: Yeah.
0: Which word in this sentence is an action word, aka a verb? The dog runs fast.
1: Runs?
0: Is it runs? Something Mel's very familiar with. Yes.
2: Hey, Mel, you just graduated first grade English.
0: There
2: congratulations.
0: You go,
1: yay me.
2: All right.
1: Okay.
2: Let's move over to third grade. Identify the adjective describing word in this sentence. The fluffy cat slept on the rug.
1: Fluffy.
0: Is it fluffy?
2: Yes!
0: Oh, come on!
2: You're Billy Madison. You're passing third grade.
0: Yeah, we got Henry David Thoreau over here.
1: Man, amazing.
0: All right. This is now sixth grade question, okay, Mel? We're in middle school. Which word in this sentence is a pronoun? Sarah loves reading, so she visits the library every week.
1: I'll just say she.
0: Is it she? She got it.
2: There
1: okay.
2: we go.
0: Well
2: you're,
0: done.
2: You're moving on to eighth grade now,
1: oh,
2: Mel.
1: Oh, my goodness gracious. Okay.
2: Which word in this sentence acts as a conjunction connecting two independent clauses? I wanted to go to the concert, but the tickets were completely sold out.
1: But.
2: Is it but?
0: So another thing Mel's oddly familiar with.
2: That's right.
0: All right. Your final question, Mel. You can go for the perfect score here.
1: Oh, my God. I don't even know how this is working with as tired as I am. But go ahead. This is great. I'm winning. Yay.
0: 10th grade. The grade Porter is currently in.
2: the grade that you stayed up studying for all
0: yeah,
2: night.
0: Yeah. The one you should be more familiar with than the rest of. Identify the primary literary device used in this line. Parting is such sweet sorrow. Is it A, oxymoron? B, hyperbole? Or C, onomatopoeia?
1: Is it a hyperbole?
0: Is it a hyperbole?
2: Ooh, no!
1: I don't remember that. What is it?
0: We'll give you another shot. Oxymoron or onomatopoeia?
1: Onomatopoeia.
0: Is it onomatopoeia?
2: Ooh, no! Let's give you one more shot. Pow! Is it an oxymoron?
1: I guess it's an oxymoron.
0: Is it an oxymoron?
2: Yeah! Nailed it! There you go!
0: Well done, Mel.
2: Because the terms sweet and sorrow do not go together.
0: Right. It's like when we say cool Melissa, it's an oxymoron.
2: Hey. Don't talk to her like that.
3: 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I got a time. And there's a few in here now. Well, I've learned my lesson too many times. Blows like you put me through.

I just saw a meme that I can't stop laughing at. It said, you can't over or underestimate me. I'm both dumber and smarter than you think, because that is me. That's who I am.

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1: Katie and Company. Do you consider Sunday or Monday to be the first day of the week? I would definitely say I consider Monday to be the first day of the week. But according to a new poll, 54% of Americans said Monday, 45% said Sunday. I mean, that's dangerously close to just being half. I feel like it's because there are some calendars that start with Sundays as the first day of the week, but I couldn't do it. And I think it's more about the fact that, like, if Sunday is the first day of the week, that means Saturday is the last day of the week. And my brain just can't wrap around that. Like, I'm very much Monday, first day of the week, Sunday, last day of the week.

Gus the puppy has suddenly decided he wants to be a dog who chews things up, cardboard boxes, rugs. This dog, you guys, is just keeping me on my toes.

0: We've got them all week long. The Yuengling ticket window opens today at 4:30. 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

definitely know Carly Pearce's song, I Hope You're Happy Now, with Lee Bryce. But did you know that she actually wrote that with Luke Combs? Yeah. Carly's going to tell that whole story today while she's hanging out on the Superstar Power Hour from 2 to 3.

moving on. We are less than 2 weeks away from Garth Brooks being at the Allstate, so I want to make sure you're there. Let's get you in every single day this week. It's Scotty. 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Good luck.

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Chicago's Country Station, US 99. Something very funny, at least I think it's very funny, happened to me and my friends over the weekend. If you are a tall girly or a short king, I think you will be able to relate to this. I'll tell you about it in just a few.

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1: Anyway, we're sitting down in a booth on a patio outside this bar, and this guy comes up to start talking to us. And, like, he's cute, he's funny, and he is laying it on thick with one of the girls. But he's, like, 5'6". And I look at one of the girls next to me, and I'm like, this poor guy is going to die when we all stand up. And sure enough, about 5 minutes later, we were like, hey, we're leaving. We all stand up, and this guy's head goes, like, straight back. He's like, you guys are tall. And we were all, like, dying laughing. We're like, yeah, dude, sorry. And it's just, it's one of those, like, funny interactions, very classic interaction between the tall girlies and the short kings. It happens sometimes. Anyway, I wish there were video of this poor guy when he realized that we were all, like, pushing 6 foot. He was like, whoa.

0: better than $500?
1: How about a pair of $500?
0: That's what we have up for grabs for the Nashville Know-It-All this week. A pair of VIP wristbands to next year's smokeout.
1: Both valued at $500 apiece.
0: But you're not going to win them.
1: What?
0: Because they have to beat me in country music trivia.
1: Someone please beat him tomorrow at 7:20.
0: It's Melissa and Austin.

0: I saw a meme today that was like begging movies to go back to having a triumphant or whimsical musical number in the middle of the movie. And you know what? I second that. Movies are so serious now. Like, we just need a little bit more fun. Be lighthearted.
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0: them all week long. The Yuengling ticket window opens today at 4:30. 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

Riley Pierce has a new song out with Riley Green, and with that song came a very steamy music video, and I want to know, where are the bloopers from this? Gonna ask Carly about this today while she's hanging out on the Superstar Power Hour from 2 to 3.

We are less than 2 weeks away from Garth Brooks being at the Allstate, so I want to make sure you're there. Let's get you in every single day this week. It's Scotty. Do it at 4:30 on US 99. Good luck.

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1: I keep getting charged for something on my credit card that at first was hilarious, but could potentially be very embarrassing if someone ever saw it. And I wasn't going to tell this story, but my producer, Danielle, says I have to because it is hilarious. So that's coming up in just a few.
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0: Katie and Company.
1: So there is a company that I have hired to come to my house twice a week and scoop dog poop in the backyard. And it's like the bougiest thing that I do. I don't even want to lie to you like and tell you that I don't have time. I just don't want to do it. And it's $24 a week. And to me, that feels more than worth it. But the funniest thing happens every single time that they come and clean up the backyard. After they're done, they charge my credit card and it just says poop, $12.95. Not even poop scoop, just poop. And at first I was like, oh my gosh, this is hilarious. But then I started thinking like, what if something happened to me and my family like has to go through my finances and they're handling everything under my untimely death and they see charges twice a week, every single week, that just says poop. I mean, they would have to be like, what on earth was she doing? What was she into? So I want it to be widely known that that is the pooper scooper for the dog. Nothing nefarious or really weird going on here.

Chicago's Country Station, US 99. It's Katie, and when I'm getting ready for work every morning, I'm definitely playing along to the 5 at 8:35. And I gotta say, I need to be doing better.

0: than $500?
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0: That's what we have up for grabs for the Nashville Know-It-All this week. 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
0: But you're not going to win them.
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You definitely know Carly Pierce's song, I Hope You're Happy Now, with Lee Bryce. But did you know that she actually wrote that with Luke Combs? Yeah. Carly's going to tell that whole story today while she's hanging out on the Superstar Power Hour from 2 to 3.

We are less than 2 weeks away from Garth Brooks being at the Allstate, so I want to make sure you're there. Let's get you in every single day this week. It's Scotty. 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
1: 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I literally can't imagine living like that in 2026. 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It'd be awful.

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2: The internet is divided on the saying going downhill. 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How do you interpret it? 833-83-KATIE. 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

0: Katie and Company.
1: The internet is currently divided on a specific saying and what it means. The saying, going downhill. Does that mean things are getting better or they're getting worse? Angela, what do you say?
2: I associate going downhill as getting worse.
1: See, I could see it either way. And I feel like it depends on the way you deliver it, right? Like, it's all downhill from here. Yeah. Like, it's so much easier because going downhill is easy. But then you can also be like, it's all downhill from here. You know, so I'm like, which one is it?
2: Tone is everything.
1: The tone and the delivery, I think, are everything in that. It's kind of like bless your heart. Depending on the delivery, it could be good. It could be bad.
2: Yeah.

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1: Do you think people realize we're referencing Garth songs?
0: I don't know. Beaches of Cheyenne.
1: It's Melissa and Austin.

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0: about them all week long. 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

Carly Pearce has a new song out with Riley Green, and with that song came a very steamy music video, and I want to know, where are the bloopers from this? Gonna ask Carly about this today while she's hanging out on the Superstar Power Hour from 2 to 3. She wanted

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4: Carly Pearce is here all this week hanging out with us, and I want to kick things off today by playing your huge number one song with Lee Bryce, I Hope You're Happy Now. I think enough time has passed, people may not realize or may have forgotten that you actually wrote that song with Luke Combs. Will you tell the story behind that?
5: Yes. Luke and I kind of started at the same time. We were playing some radio shows together. He had a song out called Hurricane, but he was like nothing. It was just starting to hit, but I was blown away by his voice. And this is back when like collaborations weren't as big as they are now. Mm-hmm. And I just went up to him

0: after the show and I was like, hey, he had a bus, I had a van, so we were a little different. And I just said, hey, would you ever write a song with me? And he was like, yeah. I was like, I love your voice. And we ended up writing together.
1: What year is this?
0: This is like 2018, probably.
1: I don't think I realized how much time had passed between like you guys writing that song and putting it out. Because it came out, what, 2020?
0: I think 2019.
1: It did?
0: Yeah. Yeah.
1: I know. That is so wild to me. Someone was like, in 4 months, it'll be 2027. And 2019 is 8 years ago. I'm like, wait, what?
0: COVID? I don't know what happened. I don't know what's happened.
1: It's
0: to time.
1: Warped my sense of time.
0: Yeah. I'm like, I think it would have been 2018 that we wrote it.
1: Okay, so never mind. You wrote the song and a year later it came out.
0: But I will say, like, we wrote it. And I remember thinking it was a great song. But I had no idea it was going to do what it did. I had been also playing shows with Lee Brice and heard his voice in my head. And so I asked Lee if he would sing on it and he just blew it out of the water. Yeah.
1: Lee Brice's voice is like, I think truly one of the most like underrated vocalists.
0: And he was like, he was ripping there. Like, I feel like, you know, he had all those hits right in a row. And I just, he puts so much emotion into his singing. He is so, I think he's one of the best ever.
1: I totally agree. And on that note, we're going to play it for you right now. This is Carly Pearce with Lee Brice. It's I Hope You're Happy Now on the Superstar Power Hour.

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2: 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You are a monster.
1: Don't you stay.
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1: ACM, CMA, and Grammy Award-winning Carly Pierce here to hang out with us all this week. On the way, we're going to talk about your very steamy music video that you got to do with Riley Green. But first, I want to know, just like, how have you been? How's your summer been?
2: So good. Just so excited to get this music out. I feel like I've been working on this album for almost 2 years, and just the fact that it finally, there's nothing like getting to put out a new album.
1: Yes. Honest Woman is going to be out this Friday. We'll talk all about it all this week. On the way, though, I do want to talk about your very steamy music video with Riley Green, and to know if there were, like, you know, any awkward moments, giggling, bloopers. We'll find out from Carly coming up on the Superstar Power Hour.

Carly Pearce has a steamy new song out with Riley Green called If I Don't Leave, I'm Gonna Stay. There's also a steamy music video that goes with it. I want to know if they got the giggles during that at all, because it feels like they had to have. Gonna talk to Carly about this coming up in just a few on the Superstar Power Hour.

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1: Carly Pierce is here this week hanging out with us. And in just a second, I'm going to play your duet with Riley Green, If I Don't Leave, I'm Gonna Stay. And the song obviously got a lot of attention because the music video was very steamy. But all I could think when I was watching it, Carly, is like, they must have at some point got the giggles during this. Like, where are the bloopers?
2: You know what's funny? We didn't get the giggles as much as I thought we would, which is surprising. I've known Riley for a long time, but getting that, I remember when we watched the rendering that morning, just of like how close we were going to be to get to each other. I literally sent my assistant out to get champagne immediately. Like, I was like, I don't know if I can do this. Like, I'm a very like private person in that way. Mm-hmm. So I was like, this is so unbelievably awkward. The first scene that we had together was that scene where we're singing
1: together.
2: You're like,
1: together. We can't even warm up.
2: We didn't
1: you guys
2: get
1: are
2: to
1: going
2: warm up.
1: Straight.
2: You know, it wasn't just like a hold of the hand or like a slow dance. No, let me see how close I can put your face to where you're not touching, but you might. And there was one moment where we both, because they wanted us to stare in each other's eyes, and we lost it. I mean, it was just, and you know, there's tons of people around you. It was just the most.
1: You're like, we need to close set. This is so awkward.
2: I was like, I don't know if I can do this all day. But I think we both knew if we would commit and sell it, like it could be really something special. And I think it's become something pretty special.
1: No, it has. I just like was thinking, I was like, they must have just really had
2: died.
1: A time.
2: Died. By the end though, I'm like sitting on his lap, throwing my leg over his leg.
1: Like,
2: he's like kissing my shoulder. We're like, we don't care.
1: Because I was going to say, like, what time of day? This is probably like early in the morning too, right?
2: Oh, we started at like 10 a.m.
1: Yeah.
2: You know, just like very not in a place where I'm feeling like I can handle this for 12 hours.
1: Amazing. Well, we're going to play it for you right now. This is Carly Pierce and Riley Green. It's If I Don't Leave, I'm Going to Stay.

0: them all week long. The Yuengling ticket window opens tomorrow morning with the 5 at 8:35. 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

27 Windy City Smokeout dates. We got Dolly Fest announced. I got to get to a lot of things today. A lot of fun music things. That's the kind of joy we need, right? It's US 99, Chicago's Country Station. Hey, it's Scotty. We are in the middle of 90 minutes nonstop country, so you don't have to think too hard on a Monday. Just hang out.

This next guy, Kane Brown, is now sitting at number one with this song. Woman hit number one, so another one for Kane Brown. Another guy that's had a lot of number one hits, Garth Brooks, is coming to town, and I'm going to get you in to see Garth Brooks.

Dolly Fest is coming. I can't wait to tell you all about Dolly Fest. It's going to be cool. And it's from Dolly's camp, too, right? It's not just somebody throwing a pop-up or something like that. This is awesome. We'll get to that, but first we got to jump into Get All Three trivia questions to see if you can grab them coming up here 5 minutes away.

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1: I'm feeling it. Are you feeling it?
0: And Austin.
2: I was feeling it. 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

0: I'm still breathing.
1: Is she? Because she did a 3 hour some straight show the other day in Denver. It's Scotty, Megan Maroney. That's nothing, though, if you're Eric Church. He does like 5 hour shows. All right, let's jump in and get all three of the three trivia questions. That's taking go on and on till you get all three. Karen's going to take them on today. If she doesn't get them, then we'll get you these questions coming right back at you. Karen, you ready?
2: Yeah.
1: Question one. Bleach is the name of this rock band's first studio album. What band is it?
2: Nirvana.
1: Okay, question two. What country invented table tennis?
2: England.
1: All right, hang on right there. Question three coming up. Two songs away, so 5 minutes if she doesn't get all three. And these will come right back to you, so if you're paying close attention. And I got to tell you how to get those Garth Brooks tickets. Yeah, we are like less than 2 weeks away on US 99.

0: If you're not hanging around for those Garth Brooks tickets, I think you need to rethink some things, as Luke Combs would say. Just after 4 o'clock, going to get you in again to see Mr. Garth Brooks. Let's see if we can knock out these questions first.
1: Can you get all three?
0: I had 3 trivia questions. They stick. They go on and on until you knock them out. Karen took on questions 1 and 2 a couple minutes ago, so she's on the clock to take on question 3. If she doesn't get all 3, then they come back to you. Karen, you ready?
2: Yeah.
0: Okay, and question 3. 13% of single men say that this is the first thing they look at on a woman's dating profile. What do you think it is?
2: Her pictures.
0: Okay. There you did here. Karen, you got 2 correct. Nicely done. Not bad.
2: Hang on
0: right there, Karen. So that means you're up. Same 3 questions are now yours. 312-946-4995. So you're going to play tomorrow with the same 3 questions. 312-946-4995. Call us 17. You're up. Good luck.

0: What's better than $500?
1: How about a pair of $500?
0: That's what we have up for grabs for the Nashville Know-It-All this week. A pair of VIP wristbands to next year's smokeout.
1: Both valued at $500 apiece.
0: But you're not going to win them.
1: What?
0: Because they have to beat me in country music trivia.
1: Someone please beat him tomorrow at 7:20.
0: It's Melissa and Austin.

0: yeah. My last single Saturday night.
1: We got Windy City Smokeout dates for 2027, and we have Dolly Fest that's announced. What's Dolly Fest? You're not going to want to miss this. Just after 4 o'clock, I'll fill you in on US 99.

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0: Couple things got announced today. One of those are the dates for Windy City Smokeout 2027. All right, you got to go out and get your tickets already. You can save the dates. Actually, I don't know if you can get tickets yet. I think you got to mark the calendars first. But you can join their mobile club so you can get the inside scoop, they said. So the dates are, ready for it? July 8th through the 11th. Those are 2027 Windy City Smokeout dates. July 8th through the 11th. You can mark that on your calendar and just block it off right now is what I do. The other thing announced is Dolly Fest. What's Dolly Fest? So Dolly Fest is something that is coming from Dolly Parton's camp. It's something that Dolly's wanted to do. They actually tried to do it in 2026 but weren't able to because of Dolly's health issues. Well, it's going to be a two-day, two-weekend event. One in Nashville and one in London. We don't have any specific dates or do we have any of the performers, but this is Dolly's brainchild, so I am sure it's going to be awesome. All right, so we'll keep you posted as soon as we know when, who, when, how, tickets, all that stuff for both of those things, for Smokeout and for Dolly Fest. Just make sure you're on our socials, US 99 Chicago.

Tucker Wetmore will be at the Salt Shed in just a couple weeks. Leading up to that, we have so many shows, including Garth Brooks dropping 4 shows on us next weekend. And so I want to make sure you are there for one of those shows next weekend to see Garth Brooks. That's coming up about 4:30. Hang out.

You ready for the Monday mashup? It's time to find out what two artists we're going to mash together today. So as a DJ, you know, it's Scotty, by the way. I like to mash together a couple songs. It's one, always a country song and then another genre. Today, we're going to do this one from Dan and Shay. All myself, we don't need anyone. And we're going to mash this up with a song from our childhood. A song that we definitely probably shouldn't have been singing at the age that we did. Either way, we're mashing those two songs up in 5 minutes if you want to know what they sound like together. Hang out here, two songs away, and then I'll get you those Garth Brooks tickets. Sound good? Deal. US 99, good luck. Usually

knew you wanted Garth Brooks tickets still, so I do have another pair in about 90 seconds. But first, we got to jump into the Monday mashup. All right, so I like to take two songs, mash them together, see how they sound as a DJ, have fun with music. And I got the videos of me doing them live and all of that. So let's jump in. Today we are going to do this one from Dan and Shay. And we're going to mash it up with this song from our childhood that we definitely probably shouldn't have been singing the lyrics to at that age. All right, we're going to mash up Juvenile and Dan and Shay. See how it sounds. I'll tell you where to get the video and get those Garth tickets for you. But first, let's start with Dan and Shay, and then we will bring in Juvenile.

like I told you, there's videos right now on Instagram of me doing it live, or all the Monday mashups. If you just want to hear them, you want to hear all different songs in ways that you've never heard them before, go to US 99 Chicago or Scotty K on air. Now, let's get you in to see Garth Brooks. 312-946-4995. Good luck.

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0: them all week long. The Yuengling ticket window opens tomorrow morning with the 5 at 8:35. 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
0: Will, you are going to go see Garth Brooks. Congratulations.
2: Are you serious? Yes.
0: Yeah,
2: awesome, man.
0: College 17. So the other thing's happening, Will, too, is that you are going to be my co-host for the next 2 minutes. So I have three stories in front of me. You're just going to tell me which story we're going to talk more about without knowing what the next one is based on the headlines, okay?
2: That sounds great.
0: All right. So the first headline is new Facebook and Instagram rules are coming for teens. You want to know about that or move on to the next story?
3: That's boring.
0: A naked DoorDash delivery person. You want to know about that or move on to the third story?
2: Let's go naked DoorDash.
0: All right. It's just that. So there was a Houston family that they, I guess, got a lot more with their dinner than just their food. The DoorDash driver showed up completely naked. So the guy, I guess the dad spotted the delivery driver on the Ring camera and saw that he was completely naked. So they got the food, they threw it away, reported the incident, and, you know, they got a full refund. But nobody, they don't say and they don't know why this guy was totally naked delivering food. He was just, arrested, and that's all we know so far. But I don't know what made him go, yeah, I'm going to deliver this naked.
2: I'm sure he saw somebody who needed some, you know, clothing more than him, and he literally gave the clothes right off his back.
0: Oh,
2: he said,
0: yeah.
2: Hey, don't worry, I'm going to get a great tip on this next delivery,
0: right,
2: and I'll go buy more clothes.
0: You think this guy's a hero, is what you're saying?
2: I think he's a true hero, yeah.
0: That's a really optimistic take, and I like that. we'll go with that. I thought he was just trying to give dinner and a show, but I guess he's doing a little bit of both. All right, you hold on 1 second. Let me get your tickets for you, okay?
2: Thank you.
0: Hold on. Garth Brooks tickets up for grabs all day long. Get them again tomorrow morning with Melissa and Austin at 8:35, and then I'll have them for you every day this week at 4:30. 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

0: talk.
1: Did you hit snooze one too many times this morning and missed Melissa and Austin?
2: Toby Keith sadly passed away February 5th of what year?
3: Oh, gosh. I'll say 2022.
4: He missed out! 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

0: 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Let's at least have some fun, get you all the weird news stories floating around the internet.
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0: I'll give you the good news of a story. You're just going to try and guess the bad news of this story, okay?
5: Okay.
0: The good news of the story is that science continues to amaze us. There's an MIT student who synthesized a very rare chemical, and that was like a huge scientific breakthrough. So that's good news. What do you think the bad news of that story is?
5: So hard to know without the knowing what chemical it is.
0: Good thinking.
5: Synthesized that it's a drug.
0: It's not a drug. The bad news of the story is that he didn't just synthesize a chemical. He synthesized one of the deadliest chemicals known to man, and it sparked huge, massive hazmat response. I guess it's called, and I'm going to butcher this, but it's dimethyl mercury, maybe? D-I-M-E-T-H-Y-L?
5: Oh, wow.
0: Yeah, I don't know.
5: Okay. I'm going to remember that. I have a friend who's a chemistry professor. I'm going to ask him if he knows that.
0: Yeah, I guess it's a highly toxic compound that can be fatal if exposed to humans, even in the smallest amounts. So, yeah, the bad news of the story. All right, hang out here. Less than two songs away. I got a question no one's been able to answer, so you're up on US 99.

0: 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Cool, let's do it.
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1: that's true.
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0: Men are 75% more likely to get mad at this than women are. What do you think it is? Men are 75% more likely to get mad at this than women are. What do you think it is? 312-946-4995. 312-946-4995. Men are 75% more likely to get mad at this than women are. What is it? We'll get your guesses and, of course, the answer less than 10 minutes from right now.
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0: have more Garth Brooks tickets for you coming up. He's going to be here next weekend for four shows. You're going to find out how to win those in just about 10 minutes. But first, see if we can knock out this question. Lines are full. Let's go.
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0: Hey. Sam, men are 75% more likely to get mad at this than women are. What do you think it is?
2: Driving.
0: Driving is a good one. I thought a lot of people were going to say that. That is not the answer I'm looking for, though. Thank you. Gianni, what do you think it is?
3: I think it's a dirty car, man.
0: Mad at a dirty car.
3: That's all over. Yeah, that's either in or out, bro. It's just a dirty whip.
0: That's funny. That's not the answer I'm looking for, but I feel your pain, man. I feel you. Thank you.
3: No good. No problem, man.
0: Faith, what do you think it is?
4: Being told they're wrong.
0: Well, at the risk of upsetting you, you're wrong. But that is a good guess. Thank you for calling.
5: Thank you.
0: Josie, what do you think it is?
6: Sports, like watching sports.
0: Josie, 100% correct. The answer is watching sports. Men are 75% more likely to get mad at watching sports than women are. How do you feel about that? You feel like that's accurate?
6: Yeah, probably.
0: You get mad at any sports?
6: Yeah, I mean, I watching, you know, the Bears play sometimes in different football games.
0: Yeah.
6: I can see it.
0: It can be tough, right?
6: Yeah.
0: We spent a lot of years when it was tough, so let's hope this year's better.
6: Yes, let's hope.
0: Awesome. Thank you so much for calling. Good job.
6: All right, thanks. Bye-bye.

0: What's better than $500?
1: How about a pair of $500?
0: That's what we have up for grabs for the Nashville Know-It-All this week. A pair of VIP wristbands to next year's smokeout.
1: Both valued at $500 apiece.
0: But you're not going to win them.
1: What?
0: Because they have to beat me in country music trivia.
1: Someone please beat him tomorrow at 7:20.
0: It's Melissa and Austin.

If you missed it, Dolly Fest was announced. So Dolly Parton, one of her last requests, one of those projects I was telling you about, two-day fest in Nashville and London. Two different weekends. We don't know the dates. We don't know the artists yet. But Dolly Fest, and this is coming from Dolly's people, not just random pop-ups.

I told you Dolly Parton announced Dolly Fest, but also we got the dates for next year's Windy City Smokeout. So you can go ahead and put it on your calendar now. Just save the dates. That's what I always do. Make sure I don't miss out or plan something else or your wedding or something. July 8th to July 11th, 2027. Smokeout. We'll be back.

0: them all week long. The Yuengling ticket window opens tomorrow morning with the 5 at 8:35. 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

Brown with another number one. He will be in town next weekend, and so will these guys, Dan and Shay. So many concerts. We're going to get you into all of them. Plus, Garth Brooks here that weekend. It is an insane weekend for music. Right here on US 99, you can win those Garth Brooks tickets with both Melissa and Austin tomorrow morning and me in the afternoon.

If you missed the announcement about Windy City Smokeout, we got the new dates for 2027, so mark them on your calendar. This guy was here this past year, and I already know some of the artists, and you're going to want to be there July 8th through the 11th. Just put it on your calendar. Block off that weekend.

You know, I know they broke that record for the largest group of people that took a shot of Malort, but I don't feel like that's the hard part of getting a lot of people to do it. I feel like the hard part is getting people to do another one, right? Like, anyone can do one Malort shot, but if you can do two, now that's a world record.

I knew it. I knew you. Want to go to Garth Brooks. I knew it. I knew you. Want to go to Garth Brooks. Garth Brooks tickets. That's what I'm trying to tell you. So we have them multiple times a day. Give me 5 minutes. You're going to find out how to win them on US 99. Garth Brooks.

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2: 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No question too big, no question too small. 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
4: 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First, so it's song number 7 from Ella Langley and Morgan Wallen. 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